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1: 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Always with you at McCabe Radio on Instagram. 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
20: With your iHeartRadio Forks forecast, I'm meteorologist Mace Michaels. Mostly cloudy tonight, can't rule out a sprinkle or a flurry. A low dropping down to around 30 degrees. Partly sunny and staying chilly for tomorrow, a high only in the low 40s. Clouds with limited sun Wednesday, high to the mid 40s. Live bands and lakeside vibes. Don't miss the Worthington Windsurfing and Music Festival coming up June 12th and 13th. Currently 40 degrees.
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1: You know, I think one of my favorite things about this radio station is the fact that we're always finding the new artists and new songs that you really should have on your playlist. Like, Sienna Spyro has been one of my favorites breaking out of the UK. She reminds me a lot of the first time that I heard Adele. And people like Ryan Tedder, Olivia Rodrigo have become obsessed with her. This is Die on This Hill. Got me.

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1: The Forks Hit Music Station, XL93. Am I the only one who feels like we have finally turned a course in terms of weather across the country? Like, I feel like we're actually getting towards summertime. Now that it's May, we can kind of see those summer months on the way. We just got to stay tuned for a little bit and keep going through. It's McCabe. Thanks for having us on tonight. We're celebrating the fact that we're getting close to summertime with an extra $1,000 to help out with whatever you want. 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Plan a summer vacation. Now's the time to start thinking about it. 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
4: That's our question of the day. Who would you like to have a beer or adult beverage with if beer's not your bag?
5: If it's not your bag, baby, don't you worry.
4: And why? Give me a why behind it, too.
5: Well, yeah. I see we did have one just pop up. Alan Jackson. Rhonda wants to have a beer with Alan Jackson, but I don't know the why.
4: Yeah,
5: I think I know why. He seems like a very nice guy. I'm sure Alan Jackson's really cool.
4: Seems like he'd pick up the tab even if he wasn't rich and famous.
5: I think he would. Absolutely.
4: I'd love to have a beer with Gordon Ramsay. I can cook exactly three things without setting off the smoke alarm, so I feel like dinner would be equal parts life lesson and verbal abuse. Honestly, if he called my nachos an absolute disaster, I'd frame it and brag forever.
5: Some people like that verbal abuse stuff.
4: I read an article on Gordon Ramsay one time that he's the nicest guy at home. He takes out all the frustration. And
5: sure
4: he plays it up for these shows he's on.
5: Yeah.
4: He's the nicest guy at home. Maybe his family wasn't allowed to say anything else, though.
5: That could be.
4: The magazine people are coming over for an interview.
5: And you will tell them.
4: You bloody well better tell them I am the nicest guy.
5: It's a perfect
4: world.
5: Gordon Ramsay accent. Beautiful.
4: What's up? I'm Gordon Bloody Ramsay. What famous person would you love to have a beer with, adult beverage with, and why?
6: Oh, man. Probably Adam Sandler.
5: Oh, that's a good one.
4: I think so.
5: Yeah. Oh, I would. How about him and his whole crew? Wouldn't that be nice?
6: Oh, yeah, for sure.
4: 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It'd be really nice just not to have the pressure of being the funny one at the table.
5: Yes, it's so tiring.
4: Let Adam Sandler have the one-liners for the server.
5: That's great.
4: Let Adam Sandler look at his right wrist that doesn't have a watch on when the server asks if there's time for if you want another drink.
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1: After 2 years in a row of stadium tours for Post Malone, of course, in his new country mode, he's taking a break finally this summer. He deserves it. Of course, he went out on the road doing stadiums with Jelly Roll last year. Let's throw it back with him, one of my favorites from his pop era. This is Circles.

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1: After Justin Bieber's Coachella performance, his streams soared 1,800%, which is insane. 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But it was the first performance from him in, 5+ years.

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0: XL93, the Forks Hit Music Station. We haven't really seen much of Taylor Swift since she made her appearance at the iHeartRadio Music Awards back in March. Of course, that was the first time we saw her and Travis Kelce together at an award show, like, ever, let alone, like, at a music event together. I feel like Travis has always been literally doing football stuff, so he's never been with her at these big events. Until the iHeart Awards back in March. Now, we're anxiously awaiting whatever's next. She had a countdown on her website for 48 hours that was supposed to end yesterday. She took it down, so we don't really know what that was counting down towards. Some people were thinking online that it was for her involvement in the Toy Story movie soundtrack. Apparently, the visuals of the countdown and the movie itself were very similar. So we'll see if that actually comes to fruition.
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12: With your iHeartRadio Forks forecast, I'm meteorologist Mace Michaels. Mostly cloudy tonight, can't rule out a sprinkle or a flurry. A low dropping down to around 30 degrees. Partly sunny and staying chilly for tomorrow, a high only in the low 40s. Clouds with limited sun Wednesday, high to the mid 40s. 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
1: I've been obsessing over Zara Larsson for so long. 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
3: You can have a beer or a beverage with anybody famous. Who do we choose and why?
4: Oh, my goodness. There's so many people I would choose.
3: Give me a one. Just who's popping into your head right now?
4: As weird as it sounds, Jennifer Aniston. Really? I've been seeing a lot of her on Facebook lately, and she looks so down to earth.
3: She does, doesn't she?
4: She does. Like, she's an amazing woman.
3: Not to mention, maybe you could find, once you get a couple cocktails into her, the little secret on how you just don't seem to age. I mean, she kind of looks the same she did in Friends.
4: She does. She looks exactly the same. It's unbelievable.
3: Almost too unbelievable.
4: Yes.
3: Good answer.
4: Maybe she doesn't have cocktails.
3: I'm sorry?
4: Maybe she doesn't have cocktails. Maybe that's the secret.
3: Nope, that can't be it.
4: No, yeah.
3: Might be the best answer just rolling in. The James listening on the iHeart app in Nebraska.
0: Yeah.
3: Trevor D and Ryan. Slash
0: oh, Ryan,
3: RJ.
0: Me. Oh, yeah.
3: A Royal Ale.
0: A Royal Ale. Oh, you know what? Well, he got that chance about 6 years ago. He has had numerous drinks with us.
3: Half Brothers used to have the Trevor D and RJ Royal Ale. It was the best-selling beer of all time in the city to this date.
0: That's true. Yeah.
3: I don't know why they took it off the market. Too many stampedes.
0: That's it. It was getting to be a health risk.
3: Yep.
0: That's it.
3: They put it in certain places at off sale. People were lining up outside causing traffic congestion. Yeah.
0: It was like Black Friday times 10 every day, and it was just a danger. It was a menace to society, much like Trevor D and RJ.
3: So it's disappointing for us. Disappointing for us, but it is no longer on the market.
0: Yeah.
3: Good memories.
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1: 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Still a little more time to let me know the songs you want to hear. We're going to count down the top trending tracks for your Monday. Coming up at 9 o'clock right now, a Taylor throwback. 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

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Olivia Rodrigo killed it on SNL over the weekend. Of course, she performed a song we've never heard before on there, too. So we now know there are at least two new tracks on that album coming this summer. Let's roll on with her former enemy. I guess they've made up now. Sabrina Carpenter, House Tours number 8.

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1: Bruno Mars really showing his romantic side with this new album, Risk It All. Gets number 7 on the iHeartRadio 9 and 9. He's been on his romantic tour doing a bunch of stadiums across the U.S., and this show looks insane. I know, like, me and everyone else listening probably not going to be able to go see it, but if you are, please send us all the videos in the world. We would love to see it. We're going to roll on with the iHeartRadio 9 at 9. Next, we've got a song that got premiered at Coachella, and then a song that is number 1 from the biggest selling album of last week. We'll play that song at number 5 next.
2: 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Shinedown, Fargo Dome, August 20th. Have I mentioned yet that we are your concert connection? It's an important nugget of information that we hope for you to retain. That when it comes to thinking, who is your concert connection? It's us! We are your concert connection. Oh, yeah, I did mention it back there. Sorry, really can't be said too many times, though. The 2026 Great Year of Concert Ticket Winning continues on XL93. It's true in the Chinese calendar, the 2026 is the year of the concert, right?
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12: With your iHeartRadio Forks forecast, I'm meteorologist Mace Michaels. Mostly cloudy tonight, can't rule out a sprinkle or a flurry. A low dropping down to around 30 degrees. Partly sunny and staying chilly for tomorrow, a high only in the low 40s. Clouds with limited sun Wednesday, high to the mid 40s. 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
1: Teddy Swims, Mr. Know-It-All, a song you premiered at Coachella and then did at Stagecoach the next week. That's number 5 on the iHeartRadio 9 at 9. This is McCabe counting down the top trending songs. No surprise, Harry Styles, American Girls, made the countdown again. He's getting close to going back on the road. He starts his European tour in just a couple of weeks in Amsterdam. It is the iHeartRadio 9 at 9.

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2: I don't know what Madonna put in that song, but it sounds so good. Her collab with Sabrina Carpenter. That's right, the return of one of the biggest selling artists in history, Madonna. At number 3 on the iHeartRadio 9 at 9, there's Bring Your Love. Loving that one, too. And now, Ryan Tedder has been killing it working with artists like Tate McRae. Finally going back to One Republic with this one at number 2. Here's Need Your Love.

0: 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Somber, your number one song on the iHeartRadio 9 at 9. That is Homewrecker. No surprise he gets that number one spot. He's just been on fire. And it's kind of been less than like a year and a half since he really put out his first big releases. He just blew up on TikTok. He started with a tour planned at all these small venues last year. Had to upgrade to like outdoor amphitheaters. And now has announced his own arena tour starting up in the fall across the U.S. So congrats to Somber on all that. Of course, huge momentum.
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3: You're going for a beer. You can have an adult beverage with somebody famous. Who do we choose and why?
4: 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Oh, no. 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
3: want to
4: sit with Kanye.
3: Kanye. Wow.
5: That would be an interesting evening, let me tell you.
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4: Right. 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
3: 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Fantastic, Loretta.
6: I was wondering about answering the question of the day.
3: 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Famous person you'd love to have a beer with.
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6: Many stories. 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
3: Excellent answer. Should we whip out our golf clap?
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This is McCabe, always with you on Instagram, at McCabe Radio. Playing Olivia Dean, who, by the way, I always forget dated Harry Styles for quite some time. Sad that didn't work out. They'd be so good. I could be-

We are the home of the Trevor D in the Morning Show on XL93. Folded from Kehlani, it's McCabe on the Night Show. I just love the fact that she put out her album, Last New Music Friday, on her birthday. If I was an artist, I would put out every single album I ever made on my birthday. Talk about a double celebration.

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Ed Sheeran takes over U.S. Bank Stadium in the Twin Cities Saturday, August 15th. 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
7: With your iHeartRadio Forks forecast, I'm meteorologist Mace Michaels. Mostly cloudy tonight, can't rule out a sprinkle or a flurry. A low dropping down to around 30 degrees. Partly sunny and staying chilly for tomorrow, a high only in the low 40s. Clouds with limited sun Wednesday, high to the mid 40s. 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

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Zara Larsson's still on the road. I feel like she's been touring forever. She booked a college tour, which she is clearly too big to be doing, but she said on TikTok the other day, she's like, I booked this before I really blew up, and I'm not going to break a contract. Here's Midnight Sun.

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0: Don't forget to tell your smart device to play XL93 on iHeartRadio. I don't know what Ella Langley put in Choosin' Texas, but that song has just been so stuck in my mind, and I've fully become an Ella fella. It's McCabe, always with you at McCabe Radio on Instagram. Like, I'm not a country music fan in any way, but I love that Ella Langley song. And it's been on top of the Billboard charts now for over 8 weeks. Insane run for her. So I feel like you got to at least give that song a try, even if you're not like a big country fan.
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1: Late bunny trivia, the game we probably should have done before Easter, but...
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1: No, nothing. Are you ready, Rose?
3: I'm ready.
2: She's in bloom.
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1: We start with a battery mascot that keeps going and going.
2: 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Can you name the battery bunny mascot that keeps going and going and going?
3: Oh, it's Energizer.
2: Okay. What's Energizer's last name?
1: Keep in mind, it's late bunny trivia.
2: 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Did you say bunny?
3: I did say bunny.
2: Yeah, Energizer. Correct. Bunny. That is correct. Very good. Very good.
1: Very good. Excellent. All right, so let's go with Hugh Hefner had pretty women dress up as this.
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2: 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What? Okay. Do you need the name of the magazine that these bunnies were in?
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2: Rose,
1: bunny
2: I'm
1: is.
2: How do you know that?
1: Rose must have a teenage boy at home.
2: You must have been a teenage boy in a previous life. Yeah. Yeah.
1: All right, Rose. This guy just performed at the Super Bowl and had the hit song "Safira."
3: Bad Bunny.
1: Bad Bunny.
2: Bad Bunny.
1: Bad Bunny is how he likes his name pronounced. Rose, you're going to Northern Air Action Park.
2: Yes.
1: The home of so many activities. Go-karts.
3: I can't believe so excited.
2: Axe throwing. Ooh. Whoa, jinx, Trevor. You can't talk until I say your name. Oh, I already said it.
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This is McCabe. I'm out for tonight, but let's stay friends on Instagram. You can follow me there at McCabe Radio. But of course, we've making this new playlist for you, the new hit list.

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0: 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Hope you had a great Monday. You know what's up this hour? Obviously, so many new songs drop. So we are the new hit list. We make sure you get the best in the new music world. I got some Hillary Duff on the way. Bella Kay, that one's so good. Taylor Swift, Swifties, and more. If you have some suggestions, you can let us know on socials. 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
9: With your iHeartRadio Forks forecast, I'm meteorologist Mace Michaels. Mostly cloudy tonight, can't rule out a sprinkle or a flurry. A low dropping down to around 30 degrees. Partly sunny and staying chilly for tomorrow, a high only in the low 40s. Clouds with limited sun Wednesday, high to the mid 40s. 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

0: 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Bella Kay. This one's so good. I love it.
1: I like being used. It means I have a purpose.

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On the new hit list, I'm Crystal Rosas. Why do I feel like I was called out for being a peasant? I saw this video on the timeline. This guy was at the Bruno Mars concert, and he was with the camera facing himself. He was like, oh, you know what? I'm not going to show you the stage because you didn't buy a ticket, and you're not here, Brokey. I'm like, what? Shots fired. Bruno Mars, Risk It All now. For just a

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5: Alexia J, our season 29 The Voice champion. The new rules in season 29, Battle of Champions, Voice Battle of Champions. Did you have to sit down, do some studying, some reconvening, or you just went after it like you'd go after it for any singing competition?
6: I just went after it. I've been singing since I was a little girl. And
5: that was my next question.
6: I told myself I was going to leave it all on this stage. I wasn't going to think too hard. I wasn't gonna. I just wanted to get up there and sing, literally.
5: Now I'm really good at that last thing you said, not thinking too hard. But for the rest of the journey, I mean, the patience that comes from, I mean, what you see on TV is what you see on TV. I'm always fascinated by how long you guys wait around in audition and keep pushing, keep pursuing. You don't take no for an answer. I mean,
6: yeah, man.
5: Was it hours and hours and hours of lines and waiting just to sing in front of whomever?
6: Yeah, it's I don't know. It's like, I look at it like, you know, music. I always knew that I wanted to sing ever since I was a little girl. And as I got older, music turned into one of my babies. And I know that God gave me a gift, and I just always felt like it'll be selfish for me to not share or to not get on stage and sing, you know, because you never know why God gave you a gift. And so me not doing it, me quitting, am I fulfilling my purpose? And if I am not, you know, am I going to feel good about myself? And I asked myself that question, and it was always no. And so that is why I always continued and stayed consistent, because I knew that this is what I wanted to do. So this winning The Voice is just, for me, confirmation that everything that I went through, everything, all the places that I sang, all the no's that I received, it was worth it because I finally got a yes.
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1: 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On the new hit list, wow, it looks like Zoe Kravitz and Harry Styles are not talking about their engagement because allegedly Zoe Kravitz is invited to Taylor Swift and Travis Kelce's wedding, but her plus one can't be Harry Styles because, you know, his and Taylor's history. That's just some tea I'm dropping on the new hit list. I'm back tomorrow night. We have more coming up. Till then, at La Crystal, Dolce, Harry Styles, America.

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0: The Forks Hit Music Station, XL93. How we doing? It's Rach. We got Kehlani and more of your favorites on the way, but first things first, your national holidays. Let's see what we got going on for you. May 5th, Cinco de Mayo, of course. It's also National Hoagie Day, and where I'm from, in Jersey, that is a national holiday. If you ask me, we should all have off.
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3: Famous person, would you like to have a beer with, an adult beverage with? Beer's not your bag. Give us a why behind it, too. Give me an adult beverage with Dolly Parton. She seems like the kind of person who'd hype you up, tell the funniest stories, and somehow fix your self-esteem before the second round. I'd show up for the drink and leave with life advice, confidence, and probably a new hairstyle.
4: That's very nice. I'd have her sing a song or two as well. She's a...
3: Would you go to karaoke?
4: With Dolly Parton?
3: Oh,
4: to watch her? I'm not singing
3: it, no.
4: With her. Oh, yeah. Okay.
3: I know you're already in one of America's most famous bands, and you still wouldn't go head-to-head with Dolly.
4: No, I don't think I would, pal. And nor would I even... Okay, I might actually sing with her, because just to say that I did, but it would still, be embarrassing.
3: Oh.
4: 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I've tried to do that at karaoke. That's hard.
3: Were you Kenny or Dolly?
4: I try to be both, and that's why it's so hard.
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4: You don't know which lane to stay in.
3: 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I'd be fine busting out my falsetto Dolly.
4: Okay.
3: If necessary, need be.
4: You're not scared. 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
4: 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You think they'd be able to squeeze that in? Yeah.
3: That's all. That could be tackled. I'm pretty sure nobody in the country is doing that. That could be a business venture.
4: There you go. Somebody try that. Another idea from us.
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13: With your iHeartRadio Forks forecast, I'm meteorologist Mace Michaels. Mostly cloudy tonight, can't rule out a sprinkle or a flurry. A low dropping down to around 30 degrees. Partly sunny and staying chilly for tomorrow. A high only in the low 40s. Clouds with limited sun Wednesday. High to the mid 40s. 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

0: We are the Forks Hit Music Station. XL 93. What's going on? It's Rach. And let's see your national holidays today. Cinco de Drinco, obviously. It just stinks it's on a Tuesday. It's also National Hoagie Day, Foster Care Day, Totally Chipotle Day, which, I mean, that's my sign, is it not?
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4: That's our question of the day. Who would you like to have a beer or adult beverage with if beer's not your bag?
5: If it's not your bag, baby, don't you worry.
4: And why? Give me a why behind it, too.
5: Well, yeah. I see we did have one just pop up. Alan Jackson. Rhonda wants to have a beer with Alan Jackson, but I don't know the why.
4: Yeah,
5: I think I know why. He seems like a very nice guy. I'm sure Alan Jackson's really cool.
4: Seems like he'd pick up the tab even if he wasn't rich and famous.
5: I think he would. Absolutely.
4: I'd love to have a beer with Gordon Ramsay. I can cook exactly three things without setting off the smoke alarm, so I feel like dinner would be equal parts life lesson and verbal abuse. Honestly, if he called my nachos an absolute disaster, I'd frame it and brag forever.
5: Some people like that verbal abuse stuff.
4: I read an article on Gordon Ramsay one time that he's the nicest guy at home. He takes out all the frustration.
5: And
4: sure, he plays it up for these shows he's on.
5: Yeah.
4: He's the nicest guy at home. Maybe his family wasn't allowed to say anything else, though.
5: That could be.
4: The magazine people are coming over for an interview.
5: And you will tell them.
4: You bloody well better tell them I am the nicest guy.
5: It's a perfect Gordon Ramsay accent. Beautiful.
4: What's up? I'm Gordon Bloody Ramsay. What famous person would you love to have a beer with, adult beverage with, and why?
6: Oh, man. Probably Adam Sandler.
5: Oh, that's a good one.
4: I think so.
5: Yeah. Oh, I would. How about him and his whole crew? Wouldn't that be nice?
6: Oh, yeah, for sure.
4: You know, I think RJ can relate here, too. It'd be really nice just not to have the pressure of being the funny one at the table.
5: Yes, it's so tiring.
4: Let Adam Sandler have the one-liners for the server.
5: That's great.
4: Let Adam Sandler look at his right wrist that doesn't have a watch on when the server asks if there's time for if you want another drink.
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14: With your iHeartRadio Forks forecast, I'm meteorologist Mace Michaels. Mostly cloudy tonight, can't rule out a sprinkle or a flurry. A low dropping down to around 30 degrees. Partly sunny and staying chilly for tomorrow, a high only in the low 40s. Clouds with limited sun Wednesday, high to the mid 40s. 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
2: You can have a beer or a beverage with anybody famous. Who do we choose and why?
3: Oh, my goodness. There's so many people I would choose.
2: Give me a one. Just who's popping into your head right now?
3: As weird as it sounds, Jennifer Aniston. Really? I've been seeing a lot of her on Facebook lately, and she looks so down to earth.
2: She does, doesn't she?
3: She does. Like, she's an amazing woman.
2: Not to mention, maybe you could find, once you get a couple cocktails into her, the little secret on how you just don't seem to age. I mean, she kind of looks the same as she did in Friends.
3: She does. She looks exactly the same. It's unbelievable.
2: Almost too unbelievable.
3: Yes.
2: Good answer.
3: Maybe she doesn't have cocktails.
2: I'm sorry?
3: Maybe she doesn't have cocktails. Maybe that's the secret.
2: Nope, that can't be it.
3: No, yeah.
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4: Yeah.
2: Trevor D and Ryan. Slash
4: oh, Ryan,
2: RJ.
4: Me. Oh, yeah.
2: A Royal Ale.
4: A Royal Ale. Oh, you know what? 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
2: Half Brothers used to have the Trevor D and RJ Royal Ale. 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
2: 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People were lining up outside causing traffic congestion. 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
2: So it's disappointing for us. Disappointing for us, but it is no longer on the market.
4: Yeah.
2: Good memories.
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20: With your iHeartRadio Forks forecast, I'm meteorologist Mace Michaels. Mostly cloudy tonight, can't rule out a sprinkle or a flurry. A low dropping down to around 30 degrees. Partly sunny and staying chilly for tomorrow, a high only in the low 40s. Clouds with limited sun Wednesday, high to the mid 40s. 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

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How we doing? It's Rach. And we're going to get into your national holidays coming right up after Lady Gaga. So don't go anywhere. It's coming up next.

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0: 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It's Rach. We got Justin Bieber and more of your favorites coming up. But first things first, your national holidays. Of course, Cinco de Mayo. It's also National Teacher Appreciation Day. It is National Hoagie Day and National Astronaut Day.
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3: You're going for a beer. You can have an adult beverage with somebody famous. 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
4: Somebody famous.
3: Hmm.
4: Oh, no. I would
3: want to
4: sit with Kanye.
3: Kanye. Wow.
5: That would be an interesting evening, let me tell you.
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3: You would feel really, like, so much like you had your life and stuff together when you left that little get-together.
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4: Right? 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
3: Yeah, fantastic, Loretta.
6: Yes, I was wondering about answering the question of the day.
3: 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Famous person you'd love to have a beer with.
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5: Oh, that's a great answer.
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5: Yep, I'm sure he's got a story or two.
6: Many stories. 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
15: Weather. With your iHeartRadio Forks forecast, I'm meteorologist Mace Michaels. Mostly cloudy tonight, can't rule out a sprinkle or a flurry. A low dropping down to around 30 degrees. Partly sunny and staying chilly for tomorrow, a high only in the low 40s. Clouds with limited sun Wednesday, high to the mid 40s. Live bands and lakeside vibes. Don't miss the Worthington Windsurfing and Music Festival, coming up June 12th and 13th. It's 32 degrees.
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1: What's going on? 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And after this, your national holidays. So stick around. 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

0: 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All right, let's see. Cinco de Drinco is today. Happy Cinco de Mayo. Also, National Teacher Appreciation Day, National Hoagie Day, and National Cartoonist Day.
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0: The home of the Trevor D in the Morning Show, XL93. 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It's Rach, Leon Thomas, Alex Warren, and Beyonce on the way. 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

0: Late Bunny Trivia, the game we probably should have done before Easter, but...
1: Yeah, it has nothing to do with dead bunnies.
0: No, nothing. Are you ready, Rose?
2: I'm ready.
3: She's in bloom.
1: Dad joke!
0: We start with a battery mascot that keeps going and going.
1: Okay. Can you name the battery bunny mascot that keeps going and going and going?
2: Oh, it's Energizer.
1: Okay. What's Energizer's last name?
0: Keep in mind, it's late bunny trivia.
1: Yeah. Did you say bunny?
2: I did say bunny.
1: Yeah, Energizer correct. Bunny. That is correct. Very good. Very good.
0: Very good. Excellent. All right, let's go with Hugh Hefner at Pretty Women dress up as this.
2: Bunnies?
1: Okay, what? Okay, do you need the name of the magazine that these bunnies were in?
2: Playboy?
0: Playboy Rose, Bunny is right.
1: How do you know that?
0: Rose must have a teenage boy at home.
1: You must have been a teenage boy in a previous life. Yeah.
0: All right, Rose. This guy just performed at the Super Bowl and had the hit song Safira.
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0: Bad Bunny.
1: Bad Bunny.
0: Bad Bunny is how he likes his name pronounced. Rose, you're going to Northern Air Action Park.
1: Yes.
0: The home of so many activities. Go-karts.
2: I'm so excited.
1: Axe throwing. Whoa, jinx, Trevor. You can't talk until I say your name. Oh, I already said it.
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11: iHeart Radio Forks area weather. A little sunshine this morning, becoming mostly cloudy with a sprinkle, maybe even a flurry at some point this afternoon. Our high today, 42. Tonight, cold, frosty, 27. Tomorrow, partly to mostly cloudy, 47. By Thursday, partly cloudy with a high back up to near 56. You do not want to miss the free windsurfing regatta and music festival June 12th and 13th in Worthington, Minnesota. It is definitely worth a look. I'm meteorologist Sean Cable. Right now it's 31.
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1: Happy Cinco de Mayo. What's going on? It's Rach, and I'm so bummed that Cinco de Drinco is on a Tuesday. But then again, maybe that's why they call it Turn Up Tuesday.
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9: iHeart Radio Forks area weather. A little sunshine this morning, becoming mostly cloudy with a sprinkle, maybe even a flurry at some point this afternoon. Our high today, 42. Tonight, cold, frosty, 27. Tomorrow, partly to mostly cloudy, 47. By Thursday, partly cloudy with a high back up to near 56. You do not want to miss the free windsurfing regatta and music festival June 12th and 13th in Worthington, Minnesota. It is definitely worth a look. I'm meteorologist Sean Cable. 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
4: Alexia J, our season 29 The Voice champion. The new rules in season 29, Battle of Champions, Voice Battle of Champions. Did you have to sit down, do some studying, some reconvening, or you just went after it like you'd go after it for any singing competition?
5: I just went after it. I've been singing since I was a little girl.
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5: 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I wasn't going to think too hard. I wasn't going to... I just wanted to get up there and sing, literally.
4: Now, I'm really good at that last thing you said, not thinking too hard, but for the rest of the journey, I mean, the patience that comes from... I mean, what you see on TV is what you see on TV. I'm always fascinated by how long you guys wait around in audition and keep pushing, keep pursuing. You don't take no for an answer. I mean,
5: yeah, man.
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5: Yeah, it's I don't know. It's like, I look at it like, you know, music. I always knew that I wanted to sing ever since I was a little girl. And as I got older, music turned into one of my babies. And I know that God gave me a gift, and I just always felt like it'll be selfish for me to not share or to not get on stage and sing, you know, because you never know why God gave you a gift. And so me not doing it, me quitting, am I fulfilling my purpose? And if I am not, you know, am I going to feel good about myself? And I asked myself that question, and it was always no. And so that is why I always continued and stayed consistent, because I knew that this is what I wanted to do. So this winning The Voice is just, for me, confirmation that everything that I went through, everything, all the places that I sang, all the no's that I received, it was worth it, because I finally got a yes.
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19: NBC News Radio, I'm Michael Kastner. President Trump is claiming the U.S. has taken out seven small Iranian ships. Earlier Monday, U.S. Central Command Leader Admiral Brad Cooper said the military destroyed several vessels it fired on U.S. warships in the Strait of Hormuz. Cooper added he strongly advised Iran to steer clear of U.S. forces during the new effort launched to wrestle away control of the strait from Iran. Voters in Indiana and Ohio head to the polls today for several primary races. In the Buckeye State, Republicans will decide their candidate for the next governor to replace Mike DeWine. Former 2024 Republican presidential candidate Vivek Ramaswamy, who is backed by President Trump, is the strong front runner. Kid Cudi has removed MIA from his tour lineup after he received complaints about offensive political rants she recently made during her sets. The Paper Planes artist was one of Cudi's openers for his Rebel Ragers tour. Michael Kastner, NBC News Radio.
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20: iHeart Radio Forks Area Weather. A little sunshine this morning, becoming mostly cloudy with a sprinkle, maybe even a flurry at some point this afternoon. Our high today, 42. Tonight, cold, frosty, 27. Tomorrow, partly to mostly cloudy, 47. By Thursday, partly cloudy, with a high back up to near 56. You do not want to miss the free windsurfing regatta and music festival June 12th and 13th in Worthington, Minnesota. It is definitely worth a look. I'm meteorologist Sean Cable. Right now, it's 31.
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1: Instructional Films presents Cinco de Mayo, remembering Mexico's resistance to French rule on May 5th, 1862. The holiday is virtually ignored in Mexico, but thanks to slick marketing campaigns, it's a hit in the U.S. Look, there's the board of directors for the beer companies, laughing all the way to the bank. And there's Jeff, who drank too many cervezas and tried to drive home. He got pulled over by the police. Cinco de Mayo, because St. Patrick's Day was almost 2 months ago.
2: Yeah, happy Cinco de Mayo today, a day we celebrate Mexican-American culture with Mexican food and drinks. Most Americans need an annual reminder the holiday does not commemorate Mexico's independence. But cheers. Have fun with it today. National Teachers Day, speaking of cheers, cheers to all of you amazing public school teachers, private school teachers, too, for that matter. Cheers to all teachers. There are about 3.8 million K-12 public school teachers in America. It's Revenge of the Fifth Day, being yesterday was May the 4th, a National Hoagie Day, a National Astronaut Day. And we are five sleeps to Mother's Day. Guys, ready for a big Tuesday?
3: 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XL93. Grand Forks.
4: What day of Mayo is it?
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2: Oh, welcome to the day today. Big day today, and I can't do this all by myself. RJ joins the show in about an hour, and then in 2 hours, Grand Forks Mayor Brandon Baczynski. So the trifecta of boys together again this week. Got a question for Grand Forks Mayor Brandon Baczynski. Anything. Hard-hitting city stuff to something you've always wondered. Hit me up, hit us up. He'll be on at 8. Talked about this at the end of April. Every single morning, RJ comes in to help out. That means bonus concert tickets going out on the show. So we're going to do that in the 8 o'clock hour. I think we're going to put all the focus on Ed Sheeran today, coming to U.S. Bank Stadium. So multiple chances to win. We'll declare that really, really important song of the day at 7:15. When that song plays, someone's going to Ed Sheeran. And then play our 8 o'clock hour game. More on that to come. Looking at your forecast, I put this off long enough. 54 degrees officially or high. That was at midnight, though, going into Monday. Slight chance of rain or snow showers today. Mostly cloudy, just 44 your high. Slight chance of rain showers mixing with snow. Mostly cloudy, 30 tonight. Wednesday, partly sunny, 48, but then better as we creep up on the weekend. Throwback Thursday, sunny and 60. And Friday looks good. Mostly sunny, 64, about average for this time of year. Right now, cloudy. It is a disappointing 32. Let's catch up.
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2: Well, we'll start with Dolly Parton's health. Here's what you missed. TV, the entertainment world, and whatever. Dolly Parton canceled her Las Vegas residency for health reasons. In addition to kidney stones, her doctors have assured her that everything she has is treatable, but the meds make her too lightheaded to perform. Here is the comforting video message she put out.
20: The good news is I'm responding really well to meds and treatments, and I'm improving every day. Now, the bad news is it's going to take me a little while before I'm up to stage performance level. 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On a more serious note, I am truly sorry that I'm going to miss all of you that had tickets to see me in Las Vegas. 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
2: Dolly Parton canceling her Las Vegas residency due to health concerns, but assuring she is going to be just fine. Thank you, Dolly. 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She might. Here's what you missed. TV, the entertainment world, and whatever. Chris Rock was Kevin Hart's special guest last night on Funny AF. As they were opening the live show, they wanted to test out the live voting system with a general question. But Chris Rock got something wrong about Hart.
0: Who is your favorite stand-up comedian of all time? It's a tough one.
5: Eddie Murphy is mine.
0: It's time for you to vote. Okay, look, Chris, it looks like the results are in.
5: Oh, okay. And the winner is?
0: And the winner is Kevin Hart. They all chose me. They chose me. It says Kevin Hart.
5: All the voters worked for Capital One. What?
2: Well, the joke was all
0: it's
2: the
0: Chase
2: choices.
0: Bank. Damn it, man. Chase Bank.
5: Chase Bank.
2: All the choices for favorite comedian were indeed Kevin Hart. Chris Rock joking about Kevin Hart's endorsement ad and got the wrong bank. Have you seen the show yet, Funny AF? I'm sure it's hilarious. I like both those guys a lot.
6: Want to hear some good news?
7: Well, no news is good news.
6: 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Wrong.
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16: I have very, very good news, everybody. Very good news.
17: Well, let's hear it.
2: All right, time to jump in your good news trifecta here today. Restaurant owners in Ohio surprised their entire staff by shutting down their business and taking everyone on an all-expense-paid cruise to the Bahamas. The owners covered flights, cruise tickets, and their lost wages so employees could enjoy the trip together. Staff members were obviously thrilled, and now they're saying everyone feels like family. How awesome is that? Restaurant must be doing really well. Well, a 20-year-old horse was caught in a scary situation last month in Illinois when he was swept away by floodwaters.
21: Your instinct is to want to help it, and you can't just jump in and help him. I know everyone was just going through different emotions, trying to figure out what the next step is to help him. You could tell he was looking at us, wondering why we weren't out there helping him, and I felt so bad because I didn't want him to think we were just watching him.
22: We started building the raft system that you probably have seen pictures of. We moved the animal across with the boat. We activated the Mavis box alarm system for swift water technicians.
2: He was eventually rescued after an intense 8-hour effort involving firefighters, water rescue teams, and a veterinarian. He's now recovering at home thanks to some brave, patient folks and a whole lot of teamwork. And finally, after the London Marathon, passengers at a London subway station broke into spontaneous applause after spotting a marathon runner still wearing his race gear, but they didn't know that he was running in honor of his late niece. So the crowd's unexpected cheers left him overwhelmed. A beautiful moment. Video up at XL93.com. A restaurant took their entire staff on a cruise to the Bahamas and a successful horse rescue. Part of your good news trifecta. Wake up and win trivia on the way on the Cinco de Mayo coming right up. But first, our comedy clip of the morning. Kathleen Madigan on Cinco de Mayo. 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
23: I was in Canada for like 3 weeks. And I like Canada, but like I forget it's up there. I was thinking Canada is like our attic. You forget it's up there, and then you get up there, and you're like, wow, look at all this crap. I totally forgot. People live here. They work here. No, actually, our money's worth nothing up there. Where is our money worth something? Mexico. Oh, my, $1, 500 billion pesos. Oh, I love that country because everything's a dollar. It's like a giant dollar store. Anything. That economy, though, I don't understand that. It's like when your money gets so valueless, at what point do you just sit down and go, you know what, screw it. We got to trade chickens again. This is just not working. I knew nothing of Mexican culture. I'm originally from the Midwest. I moved to Los Angeles. Like Cinco de Mayo, I didn't even know what it was. My neighbor's Mexican. I asked him. I mean, in the Midwest, we call it Tuesday, you know. I asked him, I go, what is it? He goes, it's our Independence Day. I go, who'd you beat? He goes, the French. I'm like, well, who didn't, you know? I don't know if it's something to get quite this wound up about, Jose. But if margaritas are half price, I'm all about your

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1: All right, wake up and win trivia this morning, 701-746-9393. We can get you into Michael River Cinema. Or maybe a gift card for mom for Mother's Day from either DHI Sweet Street or Palm Beach Tan. Give me a right answer to this wake up and win trivia question today. 7% of moms say this would make Mother's Day perfect. 7% of moms say this would make Mother's Day perfect. 701-746-9393. Let's make it perfect for your mom. Addition as to what you're already doing, a gift card to Palm Beach Tan here, maybe DHI Sweet Street. Or I've got movie tickets to go see Michael at River Cinema. 7% of moms say this would make Mother's Day perfect. 701-746-9393. Drop your guesses. We're going to drop the freak files on the way. A Taco Bell funeral to talk about. And walking your dog. How often should you walk your dog? The files, 6:30. We go to the Fox News Department for an XL93 information update next. 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
12: Don't be dragged back into a quagmire.
13: I'm Dave Anthony, Fox News. That's Iran's warning to the U.S. today after firing at ships in the Strait of Hormuz at the start of a U.S. operation aiming to escort vessels stranded in this conflict.
14: We do know early on Monday, two vessels were successfully escorted through the strait, but since then, Iran has ramped up attacks on the UAE, a U.S. ally in the Gulf. 15 missiles and four drones targeted the country with damage caused to a key oil facility. The bottom line here, the Iranians are testing this fragile ceasefire.
13: Fox's Trey Engst in Tel Aviv.
14: I spoke yesterday with President Trump, who told me that if Iran attacks U.S. vessels in this area, they will be, quote, blown off the face of the earth.
13: The U.S. has sunk six small Iranian boats that have been targeting ships. We'll get an update on all this next hour from War Secretary Pete Hegseth. U.S. military also blew up another suspected drug trafficking boat in the Caribbean yesterday, killing two more alleged narco terrorists. Cole Allen remains jailed the day after a judge apologized to the suspect in the White House Correspondents' Dinner attack, who's charged with attempting to assassinate the president.
15: Magistrate Judge Zia Farouk criticized his treatment, saying that despite the charges, the court and the jail are supposed to presume the man's innocence. Well, the 31-year-old was placed on suicide watch when he was first imprisoned. That requires placement in a padded cell without access to phones, recreational time, books, or religious materials.
13: Fox's Alex Hogan. The rest of the polls are opening now in Indiana after voting started an hour ago in other parts of the state, where Trump controversies on today's primary ballots.
16: After some Republican state senators voted last year with Democrats to block President Trump's redistricting efforts. Seven of them now have President Trump-backed primary challengers in districts the president carried in 2024 by double digits, including in Indiana District 21, where Republican Tracy Powell is running to replace State Senator Jim Buck, who has the backing of the president's former vice president, Mike Pence.
13: That's Fox's Jeff Manasso. 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
1: All right, here's our question. Mother's Day, just five sleeps away. 7% of moms, this would be their ideal Mother's Day. 7% of moms say this would make Mother's Day perfect. XL93, good morning. Give a guess.
17: Is it not having to plan Mother's Day?
1: Is it not having to
17: make plans for Mother's Day or what they're going to do?
1: No, that's not it. That's not the... I might have to drop a hint here today. Keep thinking.
17: Sounds good. Thanks.
1: 7% of moms say this would make Mother's Day perfect. It's not going to cost you anything financially. 7% say this would make Mother's Day perfect. 701-746-9393. Not going to cost you anything. The most trusted grocery store in America. Let's talk about that in Freak Files next. Olivia Dean right now, so easy to fall in love, XL93.

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1: All right, last chance to wake up and win trivia this morning. 7% of moms say this would make Mother's Day perfect. It's not going to cost you guys anything to make Mom's Day perfect doing this. XL93, Hi, do you have a guess?
2: I do have a guess.
1: Give it to me.
2: Is it saying I love you?
1: No, nothing really to do with anything one says.
2: Nothing. Dang, okay. I'll think about it and call you back.
1: Keep thinking. Perhaps I didn't give a good enough hint today. It's me, I'm the problem. It's me, perhaps.
2: A what?
1: Keep thinking.
2: Okay, will do.
1: Our answer this morning is 7% of moms just want a day away from their spouse and kids. A day away from their spouse and kids. All week long, we've got these gift cards for mom for Mother's Day, DHI Sweet Street gift cards. 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
1: 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And after Aldi, Kroger making a strong showing, earning top spots for its Midwest supermarkets and its loyalty program perks. But congratulations, Walmart. I didn't think it would be coming out of my mouth this morning when I drove into work today. 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How about America's most trusted taco joint on Cinco de Mayo? A sad day in Seattle. Sunday, there was a funeral in West Seattle for a Taco Bell that closed back in 1991. It featured bagpipes, a crying contest, and a 21-bell salute. Locals dressed in black and brought flowers. Here's Brittany, who got to be a pallbearer, talking about the experience.
3: This is going to happen, this Taco Bell funeral. I'm pumped. I mean, this is like in April. I'm like, oh, my God. Then I get a text saying, hey, would you want to be one of the pallbearers? And I was like, it's happening. I had the honor of being one of the pallbearers yesterday, which I didn't know exactly what that meant, right? Because we have no casket. We have, like, how is this going to work? It's a headstone. It is a full-on tombstone, probably of granite. And so we needed, like, 10 people to lift this up and walk it down to be in front of this closed Taco Bell.
1: The place is vacant now, but while it still looks like a Taco Bell, it's been many restaurants since then, including a teriyaki place, a Japanese eatery, and 4 different Thai restaurants. No plans to hold funerals for any of those establishments. But a funeral in Seattle for a closed Taco Bell that had been closed since 1991. And yeah, in Seattle, too, it's also 2026. Ever wonder how often one should walk one's dog? I know different dogs, like the little dog isn't going to go as far, but still needs its exercise as compared to the dogs with the big legs. Experts say most dogs do best with 1 or 2 walks a day, but the right routine depends on your dog's age, breed, health, and energy level. Veterinarians say most adult dogs need 1 or 2 walks a day, somewhere between 30 and 90 minutes of exercise. Of course, puppies should have shorter walks, and senior dogs need to take it slow. Also, it depends on the breed. High-energy breeds like Border Collies usually need more activity than laid-back dogs like Bulldogs and Great Danes. Regular walks can cut down on boredom behaviors like barking or chewing. Even taking them out to sniff and explore are huge for mental stimulation. And yes, sometimes it's okay to skip a walk. Extreme heat and storms, good reasons to skip a regular walk. Extreme cold in our neck of the woods, but hey, take that dog out. It means the world to them. Be happy, even if you don't feel like getting off the couch, that your dog is healthy and happy. Capiche. That's worth a capiche today. Experts say most dogs do best with 1 or 2 walks a day. Freak Files, Tuesday. Cinco de Mayo.
4: XL93, weather.
1: Slight chance of rain or snow showers today, mostly cloudy, 44. Slight chance of rain showers mixing with snow tonight. Mostly cloudy and 30. Then tomorrow, partly sunny, 48. We warmer up Thursday, sunny and 60. And for Friday, mostly sunny, 64. Sky's cloudy, 32 downtown Grand Forks. You know, I always complain about this when we talk movies and box office records, that the new ones always do best because they go by dollar amount, not by seats sold. Well, I found this list, movies adjusted for inflation, top box office hits of all time. I look forward to sharing this with you. After Kehlani, it's Folded on XL93.

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3: New TV tonight coming up. But first, found this list and had to share this with you. You know, we're all constantly impressed with movies that take in major box office monies like Avatar, Titanic, Barbie, to name a few. And more, all have made mind-boggling bank at the U.S. box office with their money made over a weekend. But how do they rank all time? Movie Maker has taken the numbers crunched by Box Office Mojo and come up with the all-time list of top 10 movies in the U.S. box office. Like, it's not just 9 Avengers movies. No offense to you guys who like Avengers movies. Adjusted for inflation, you might be surprised at which movies are on the list and which are not. Number one film, the 1939 classic Gone with the Wind, dwarfs the performance of the modern-day box office champs. The film earned $200,882,193, including re-releases, which comes out to $1.9 billion adjusted. Compared to that, Avengers Endgame, which took in just $858 million in the domestic box office. Gone with the Wind from 1939, these are adjusted for inflation box office receipts of all time. That's followed by Star Wars A New Hope in 1977, the original. The Sound of Music from 1965. E.T. the Extraterrestrial, 1982. There's Titanic from 1997, number 5. Ten Commandments, 1956, that came out at number 6. Jaws from 1975 at number 7. Dr. Zhivago from 1965. I'm not even sure what that one's about. There's The Exorcist from 1973 at number 9. And number 10, Snow White and the Seven Dwarfs from 1937. Just do it by seats sold. We'll be happy. It'd be fair for everybody. Don't have to do the adjusted for inflation, or just don't do the money, because the old movies don't have a chance. New TV besides basketball tonight. The first season finale of Funny AF with Kevin Hart on Netflix. Fourth season finale of World Trend, 7 o'clock on ABC. I should say besides hockey, too. I know the Wild and Colorado Avalanche play tonight. Second season finale of NCIS Origins, 8 p.m. on CBS. The other two NCIS shows will have their season finales next week. And tonight's schedule also includes NCIS at 7 p.m. and NCIS Sydney at 9 o'clock. Birthday hotline, Tuesday, May 5th, 701-746-9393. Hit us up. We'll address those 8:15 like we always do. 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We've got a fun question du jour today. 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We'll get into it next. 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

0: 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All right, fun activity for you today. Reddit users answered this question, and you guys always have fun responses. Name a celebrity people find attractive you don't find attractive. So, who are you putting on the list? Name a celebrity everyone else finds attractive that you do not. Question du jour. By the way, we have multiple chances at Ed Sheeran tickets today, including the first opportunity here, 7:15. We'll declare that really, really important song of the day. Next time that song plays, someone's going to Ed Sheeran at U.S. Bank Stadium. Coming up, trending today. This is a fun trending today. Guys, maybe we'll feel better here too. 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Some great stories up at XL93.com, the Trevor D page. That's what's trending coming up at 7:30. 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Happy Cinco de Mayo. 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
4: The Minnesota Timberwolves get a win in their first game of round two. They defeat the San Antonio Spurs 104-102 on the road last night. Game two tomorrow night at 8:30. Meanwhile, the Minnesota Wild resume their second round series with the Colorado Avalanche tonight. 7 o'clock game on 1440 KKXL AM. The Fan, you can watch on ESPN. Colorado up 1-0 in that series. And after a day off yesterday, the Minnesota Twins travel to Washington to face the Nationals tonight, 5:45. That gets underway. 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And the UND Athletic Department's announced the promotional football schedule for the 2026 season at the Alaris Center, highlighted by the Potato Bowl Labor Day weekend, September 5th against St. Thomas. Well, homecoming will be October 3rd against Murray State. Home opener August 27th, a Thursday night matchup against Long Island. The opener including a live band at Tailgate Village, as well as post-game fireworks. That's been a look at sports.
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4: Slight chance of rain or snow showers, mostly cloudy, 44 tonight. Then a slight chance of rain and showers mixing with snow tonight. Mostly cloudy, down to 30. Partly sunny, 48 Wednesday, but it does get better after tomorrow. Your extended forecast coming up. Cloudy, 32 downtown Grand Forks. Our Here's What You Missed highlight today. A man using lasers to make the world's thinnest car. We'll address that and address my question of the day today. Name a celebrity everyone else finds attractive, you do not. 7:15, we'll declare that really, really important song of the day with Ed Sheeran tickets. And it is somber right now with Home Wrecker on XL 93.

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0: It's Cinco de Mayo.
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9: Yeah, I said that.
10: Did you not hear me just now?
9: No. That's because I'm already drunk.
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14: It's showtime.
15: And it's RJ time.
16: Hey, buddy. How you doing?
15: Happy Cinco de Mayo. I couldn't wait. I started yesterday Cinco de Cuatro.
16: Oh, you did? You didn't do the May the 4th.
15: Head up Paradiso for Burrito Monday yesterday.
16: Did you actually?
15: Yeah, 2-for-1 burritos Monday. I would not fill you full of nonsense and lies.
16: Oh, I know that's 2-for-1. I love Burrito Monday.
15: Celebrate today with some tacos, cerveza, and tequila. And as we all celebrate Mexican-American culture today with Mexican food and drinks, most Americans need an annual reminder the holiday does not commemorate Mexico's independence. That's Mexican Independence Day, and it falls September 16th. Even as the holiday becomes more popular year after year, only 40% of Americans know that Cinco de Mayo is not Mexican Independence Day. The holiday actually commemorates Mexico's victory over French invaders at the Battle of Puebla, May 5th, 1862. It's also become a holiday associated with drinking. In fact, Cinco de Mayo has become one of the top drinking holidays in the U.S. I find that hard to believe.
16: I do, too. What day is it today? It's Tuesday,
15: it's
16: right?
15: It's a Tuesday.
16: Not a good day.
15: No, it is. It is.
16: I can
15: right
16: see
15: up there.
16: If it fell on a Saturday.
15: It's right up there with St. Patrick's Day, July 4th, New Year's Eve, and Super Bowl Sunday. I agree. If it was every
16: Saturday, but you can't do it. It's always on the
15: not going to work.
16: Yeah.
15: National Teachers Day today. Today, a day to thank and celebrate the educators who make a huge difference in our lives and our communities. You and me both. I'll speak for you. Is that okay?
16: Sure.
15: You and I can be great teachers in June, July, and August.
16: Absolutely. Fantastic. I would love it. Yeah.
15: Me too. Cheers to all you teachers. There are about 3.8 million K-12 public school teachers in America. Many places have specials for teachers, including Buffalo Wild Wings this week. Teachers with valid IDs can save 20% between now and May 10th. Revenge of the 5th today, being yesterday was May the 4th.
16: Star Wars stuff. Revenge of the 5th. Gotcha.
15: Today's still about Star Wars, but it's a turn to the dark side today to root for the bad guys today.
16: Oh.
15: Maybe you've got a favorite movie villain.
16: Oh.
15: Hans Gruber, favorite
16: there
15: movie
16: villain.
15: There
16: you go. Is that your favorite?
15: I'm trying to think of any others.
16: You can't think of any. Dr. Evil?
15: Oh, Dr. Evil.
16: Yeah,
15: he beats
16: he'd be
15: Hans
16: my favorite,
15: Gruber.
16: Yeah.
15: Thank you for thinking for me.
16: Yeah.
15: National Hoagie Day, whether you call it a hoagie, a sub, a hero, a grinder, or a torpedo, it's always a good day for a sandwich. And National Astronaut Day has finally arrived, a day to celebrate those who've gone into space and those who dream of doing so. A lot going on today. We've got a lot going on here. Grand Forks Mayor Brandon Pachinski and 8 o'clock.
16: Yeah, absolutely.
15: Talk to the mayor Tuesday. Got a question for Brandon. Hit us up. We'll visit with him right around an hour from now. And remember last week we made a promise and we do not break our promises?
16: I don't remember.
15: That I declared, basically I made the promise for both of us just to bribe you to come in.
16: Oh, yes.
15: RJ mornings are going to equal more concert ticket mornings.
16: That's right.
15: So in our 8 o'clock hour game, we are going to give away Ed Sheeran tickets. I'm glad you love games.
16: Yeah. So you're telling me, and you're not lying, you're not making this up. So if I'm not here, you don't do the extra giveaway.
15: No.
16: So me being here actually helps. Okay.
15: It helps a lot.
16: Okay. All right.
15: Bonus chances. Well, I mean, we still do ticket giveaways, and we're doing this for a while.
16: But this is just a bonus. This is a plus one. Yep. RJ is the plus one.
15: Yes.
16: Okay. Yeah.
15: Plus one. Well put. So we'll do that with our 8 o'clock game. We'll explain what we're going to play in a little bit here. But 7:15, we'll still declare the really, really important song of the day when that song plays. Someone is going to Ed Sheeran, so another way to win.
16: Another one?
15: Another one. Okay. 8:15, excuse me, 7:15. 8:15 for you listening in the Eastern time zone on the iHeartRadio.
16: Oh, yeah.
15: 7:15 for the normal people in the Central time zone today.
16: Because we got a lot of listeners in New Hampshire, I've heard.
15: We do.
16: Yeah, I don't know why, but...
15: it's ridiculous.
16: There's a little anomaly there around Nashua.
15: We appreciate all of you. Shall we look at the forecast?
16: No.
15: Okay.
16: Yeah.
15: Let's jump into the Here's What You Missed
16: highlight. Nobody wants to know.
15: It's better by the weekend.
16: Uh-huh.
15: Better by the weekend. We got to 51 yesterday, but that was the midnight high because it was just miserable.
16: Did you see
15: yesterday.
16: The snowflakes and the sleet and all that trash?
15: I got not snorted on. I got grappled on.
16: What is grapple again?
15: Grapple's those little ice pellets. Those little
16: okay.
15: Like dipping dots, but they're they don't taste good, and they hurt when they're coming down.
16: Yeah, they do. Okay, that's what
15: we did. Like a 2:30 dog walk, and it was grappling on us.
16: Yeah, not cool.
15: My dog even looked at me, and he could tell.
16: What are we doing this for?
15: But he was looking at me like cursing. It's May. Slight chance of rain or snow showers, mostly cloudy, 44 today. Slight chance of rain showers mixing with snow, mostly cloudy, 30 tonight. Partly sunny, 48 tomorrow, but then better. Sunny 60 Thursday on Throwback Thursday with light winds. And Friday looks mostly sunny, 64. And the extended forecast, there's no big dip back into the 40s.
16: Yeah, it's just going to stay steady in the 60s, which is...
15: It's our average high.
16: Yeah. Yeah, they tell me that. But do you know last year at this time was like 84?
15: Yeah, Sunday it was 78 degrees.
16: Yeah, it's so stupid.
15: Wind was 78 miles an hour, but it was still 78 degrees on Sunday.
16: Oh, man. Wait, we're in this together. Everybody listening, yep. We all want to leave. We all say we're going to get the heck out of here, but none of us ever do because there is benefits of living here, but we're just all in this
15: what
16: together.
15: What will we talk about when we see people in public? Nothing.
16: Yeah. Exactly.
15: Can't bitch about the weather?
16: What would you do if you're in like San Diego? Oh, what? Like it's every day is sunny sky, 75 degrees.
15: But I don't know
16: what would you talk about?
15: Why they have the Weather Channel on the air in San Diego.
16: They don't even need it.
15: Yeah, yeah. We're all in this together. Yep. Well put.
1: Are you ready? 1, 2, 3. TV, the entertainment world, and whatever. Here's what you missed on XL93.
15: All right, the boys are talking vehicles this morning.
16: Oh, yeah, we're being manly men today.
15: Yes, we are. A Tennessee man used a laser to cut a normal car in half lengthwise in order to then connect the pieces back together to create the world's thinnest car. Here is Tyler Fever talking about his 20-inch wide car. 20-inch wide car. World's thinnest car.
16: Okay.
15: As soon as I can push the right button here.
16: I'm waiting here. I'm seriously excited.
15: Here we go.
2: I built the thinnest street legal car, and it is an absolute blast to drive around town. We're going to take the old Ford, cut it in half with a laser, get everything working again, and take it on its first cruise downtown.
15: Now, it's an orange Ford Festiva, and the pics online of him driving are pretty hilarious. It doesn't look very... it's the world's thinnest car, yes.
16: I'm looking it up now, because...
15: Like, you're not going to be able to, if you want to bring your lunch to work, you might need just to order lunch from work or see what's in the vending machine. It doesn't look like it's got a lot of space. Isn't it ridiculous?
16: You know, the pictures of it look like, you know how they'll have like a poster, like a cardboard cutout?
15: Yep.
16: And like, that looks like a car. And then they turn it on its side and you're like, oh, it's just a cardboard cutout. This looks like one of those
15: pictures. It's a prop for SNL.
16: It looks like a prop. That is the weirdest looking thing ever. But that's definitely RJ later video watching. I got to watch this happen.
15: Video.
16: You got the link. Yeah, you got it up? Okay.
15: Video up at XL93.com right now. Let's jump into our topic of conversation tonight. Today, are you ready to judge?
16: Yeah.
15: Well, this is from Reddit. I thought people would come up with some good answers here. Celebrity everyone else finds attractive, you do not. Just going to go through some of these responses here. And some people may gasp at this because, again, the majority of people do find these people attractive.
16: Right, the majority, yes. Yeah, you just want to be the odd duck.
15: Yep. You just, they're not your bag.
16: They're not your bag, exactly. Because certain people
15: nothing
16: have
15: wrong
16: bags.
15: With that. We're not hating on them.
16: Yeah, right. Exactly. And as I've gotten older and uglier, I've become a lot less judgmental. You know, if we had done this game at 20, I'd be rattling off a list. But I have to admit, I'm a kinder, gentler RJ now. I have a hard time, you know, saying anybody
15: you
16: is,
15: and I have
16: is less
15: plummeted.
16: Than. You, oh my God, the last 3 years, I've just, it's grotesque. Keep I try in, not to go out anymore.
15: Keep in mind, we were in radio.
16: Right, well, there was a reason for that, too.
15: There's television broadcasting you and I both could have done.
16: Oh, that ain't gonna, yeah.
15: No.
16: Yeah. Yeah. Well, could have maybe, not anymore. I'm not going to step away from like, don't look at me. Yeah. So I'm not going to judge too much, but I have to throw Uma Thurman on the list. She's not my bag, baby.
15: I'm trying to think who comes to mind here. I'll come up with something here. Let's look at some answers rolling in. Adam Levine gives off a sketchy gas station vibe. This is from the Reddit list.
16: Interesting.
15: I thought all the ladies loved Adam Levine as they all love Justin Timberlake. Comes across as bland.
16: I think that probably wasn't helped by his whole text messaging fiasco, which I love so much. That was one of my favorite stories when he was just so lame at texting. He had no idea how to speak to an actual person because he's never had to. I love that.
15: I love the fact that Ed Sheeran still doesn't have a cell phone. Or he did, and he hasn't really had a cell phone for 10 years. He goes on without a cell phone. Life's just fine. Less Fantastic. People bothering him.
16: Fantastic.
15: Chrissy Teigen, nonetheless. Some just don't see the appeal.
16: I don't think... No. Not on my list. Not on my list of not attractive, I don't think.
15: Take a look at Chrissy Teigen. I'll mention Timothée Chalamet. It looks overly thin. Victorian child vibe. Yeah, if you're looking for the manly man, ladies.
16: What's wrong with Chrissy Teigen?
15: I don't think anything's wrong with Chrissy Teigen.
16: Oh, man.
15: I can see why the ladies who go for the muscular dudes aren't a big fan of Timothée Chalamet.
16: Oh, so that's their problem with us, too.
15: There's probably lots of problems with us. I should have put that in the question. You can't say anything about your favorite boys weekday mornings who bribe you with concert tickets.
16: That's right.
15: Everyone says Ryan Gosling's dreaming, but to me, it looks like he's permanently about to explain craft beer.
16: Yeah, that is true. Oh, my goodness. I never thought of it.
15: My friends nearly disowned me after movie night when I said he seems like a very handsome substitute teacher. I know I'm alone on this island, and it's weirdly peaceful. Huh. What a thought into that one.
16: Yeah.
15: Keep sharing with us. Celebrity everyone else finds attractive. You do not. Couple minutes, we're going to declare that really, really important song of the day with Ed Sheeran tickets today. Justin Bieber is on XL93.

0: 15, we'll declare that really, really important sign of the day coming up. And high school graduating seniors, we're doing this again this year, making graduation parties extra large, powered by Northland Community and Technical College.
1: Uh-huh.
0: We will, I know you've got a great party coming out. We want to make it better than your friends, and that's what it's all about.
1: Mm-hmm.
0: By giving you these extras, like today, maybe $50 to Buffalo Wild Wings, but high school graduating seniors, you must be the ones to call and claim the prize.
1: Right. So a phone, you speak into this little thing in the bottom. If you put that your little hand computer up to your face,
0: yep.
1: You dial some numbers first, right? And then you put it up to your face, Gen Z, and then you speak.
0: I bet there's a YouTube video on how to do it.
1: Yeah, there's probably a YouTube video about it. And then there's a speaker by your ear, too, so you might be able to hear us on the one end. It's interesting, just so you know.
0: So we're going to do that coming up. Declare that really, really important song of the day. And still this hour, some Choose Your Own Adventure winning, including a chance to win Mom a nice little gift card for Mother's Day week. We've got these Palm Beach Tan gift cards we want to blow out here by the end of the week. Tell us about a celebrity everyone else seems to love that you just...
1: Meh.
0: Yeah,
1: you kind of meh. Yeah, this is basically the Hillary Swank version of the episode of The Office.
0: We're not hating on them.
1: Not hating. We're ugly. We ugly.
0: And we're proud of it.
1: So, you know, no hate. Just, you don't get the hype. Oh, Kimberly's texted me, and she said that her answer to the question today...
0: Who texted?
1: My old lady.
0: Oh, okay, old lady.
1: Yeah, yeah. So, she says Christian Bale. She says all she sees is American Psycho. She hates that movie.
0: I've never seen that.
1: What?
0: Yeah, I've never seen... I guess I won't.
1: It creeps her out. So, she's Christian Bale, just don't do it for her. That's great. Good to know.
0: How about Kathy Bates? A lot of people love her. But I'm just afraid. I'm afraid what she'd do with a sledgehammer.
1: You're afraid she'd put a block of wood in between your ankles there and smash it as the camera zooms in?
0: When I'm not paying attention.
1: Yeah.
0: Just wondering. Thinking out loud again. Yeah. John Travolta making the list. Not attractive to some despite his reputation. He was the ladies' man in...
1: Saturday Night Fever.
0: In Greece.
1: Oh, yeah. That one.
0: Any Kardashians, overly artificial.
1: Yeah, I get that.
0: Yeah, I jump on that too.
1: Yeah.
0: Just too, like, you don't need to be in my face all the time.
1: Yeah, agreed.
0: Travis Kelce, a little too burly. Must be a Beyonce fan there.
1: Ah, okay.
0: Look at a couple more here. Threads on the Trivity and XL93 Facebook pages. Name a celebrity everyone else finds attractive. You do not.
1: You just don't get the hype. You just won't get it.
0: I've never understood the fuss over Channing Tatum. He seems like the human version of a protein shake. My sister made me watch Magic Mike and I laughed like it was a workplace documentary. I'm sure he's lovely, but I need at least one quirky eyebrow to stay interested. That's funny.
1: Interesting.
0: That's a lot of thought.
1: Yeah, really.
0: All right, let's declare on Cinco de Mayo. I thought.
1: Have you given this? You actually gave this thought? Okay. You thought, okay.
0: We can't do La Bamba. That's 80s. Cinco de Mayo.
1: Are you sure it wasn't 50s? Oh, the remake. The Lou Diamond Phillips version.
0: Los Lobos.
1: Okay, not Richie.
0: Not Richie.
1: Okay.
0: So I figured we could go with Ricky Martin, Living La Vida Loca today.
1: Ricky Martin. That's a very good one.
0: Put some thought into it today.
1: I'm proud of you, pal.
0: So when that song plays. I got here about 4:23, so I've had 3 hours to think of this.
1: Okay, but usually you start thinking right now.
0: Yeah.
1: So I'm impressed.
0: Next time that song plays, someone's going to Ed Sheeran at U.S. Bank Stadium August 15th. Ricky Martin, Living La Vida Loca.
1: All right.
0: All right, right now, you high school graduating seniors, doesn't matter if you go to school in Grand Forks, East Grand Forks, or the surrounding communities, we want to make your graduation party extra large. 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
1: They can't have a grown-up help them dial, though, right?
0: Nope.
1: Oh.
0: Well, I mean...
1: They're going to have to give them some help.
0: You're going to have to talk. 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
1: Yeah.
0: High school graduating seniors, $50 to Buffalo Wild Wings up for grabs. 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Man, do we have a fun trending coming up in 10 minutes today.
1: Do we? Oh, yeah, we do.
0: Women sharing the moment they learned they were dating
1: an idiot. Well, our ladies have never figured that one out. Nor shall they.
0: A lot of you ladies are going to realize how lucky you are when we go through this in 10 minutes. We go to the North Dakota News Department for an XL 93 information update next. 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
13: From the iHeartRadio North Dakota newsroom, I'm Brenda Stewart. A firefighter's recovering after being injured in an apartment fire. The blaze began in a crawl space at Alberta Heights on Lockport Street in Bismarck. There were 68 units in the building and all were evacuated as crews tried to limit the damage. Part of the building collapsed. A temporary shelter is being set up at Century Baptist Church at Crisis Care Chaplaincy with assistance from the Red Cross and Salvation Army. Applied Digital's working to get approval to develop a data center center in Oliver County now that the county has repealed a moratorium on data centers. Applied Digital hopes to get the data center started before another moratorium can be put in place. The need and rise of data centers has caused controversy around the country. They create jobs but need high levels of electricity. North Dakota Congresswoman Julie Fedorchak is endorsing Jill Kringstad for the Public Service Commission.
3: Kringstad has been on the commission since January of 2025, when she was appointed by Governor Armstrong. Fedorchak calls Kringstad a champion for North Dakota landowners who understand the value of our key industries, including energy and agriculture. This endorsement comes ahead of the June 9th primary election. I'm Carrie Mack.
13: North Dakota oil producers boosted production totals in February, producing nearly 4,000 more barrels of oil per day in February compared to January. Natural gas production also increased by more than 50 million cubic feet per day from January to February. Chord Energy is the top producer in the state this year, followed by Continental Resources, ConocoPhillips, and Devon Energy Williston. I'm Brenda Stewart.

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2: Some days trending is a lot more serious. A lot
3: like
2: of
3: today?
2: Interesting things in trending. This is just fun, I think.
3: Yeah, so this is basically one of those internet threads that...
2: Ladies, you're going to work today. Maybe you're dropping the kids off at school, something. You're not happy with the man in your life. It could be worse.
3: I wonder if we could get away with this reversed. In fact, one day, let's do that.
2: Shall we try?
3: Let's start a different thread. The day that dude realized he was dating an idiot. Do you think we get in trouble for that one? And if so, I'm going to call out a double standard here.
2: I think you can call it out. I don't know if we're going to get any responses.
3: I'm calling. But no doubt these guys exist. I've seen them. I've bumped into too. Guys yep. exactly like this.
2: Generally, their girlfriends are really attractive.
3: Yes, always. And I guess there's your proof this does work on the other end. All right. In college, this is a new list. In college, I came back from spring break with bangs. And a guy said, "What'd you do to your hair?" And she said, "I got bangs." And then he said, she says, they stood there in silence. And so he had to realize that hair doesn't just grow shorter in the front, like a genetic trait. And, but, you know, I don't know how old I was before I realized that, you know.
2: Hopefully it wasn't right now.
3: No, I promise it wasn't. I promise.
2: You Googled bangs before we did trending today. Ooh. Well, the more I know.
3: Oh, man. Never mind. Okay, my husband thought that women wear white when it's that time of the month, because that's what they do in feminine hygiene commercials, okay? And then other said, well, my ex-husband saw a Tampax ad on TV, and he said, you know, they only advertise those to women who are having their periods. And then she had to explain that they're not all on the same schedule. He thought that these ads only ran
2: they
3: like
2: were geo-targeting
3: her. Yeah, geo-targeting. Very good, Trevor. You're very hip and with it. Okay.
2: Trying to use smart people words from time to time.
3: Yeah, I love this one. Because I can see this happening as well. Because you've turned to Dr. Google before and found out you were dying hundreds of times. Now, my ex-boyfriend was concerned about having periodic night sweats. So he Googled it and found out that he was he was in menopause. And he came up to her all concerned about it. Yeah. Another said,
2: I say this out loud?
3: Yeah. Do I? Right? My partner had back pain and proceeded to tell me that he hopes it's not rigor mortis. I hope he was joking.
2: Weekend at Bernie's 3?
3: Uh-huh.
2: There's a 2, which is really bad, and I will admit I've sat through 90 minutes of the movie.
3: Yeah. Some of these are so bad.
2: We can direct people to the website.
3: They're not really tasteful, radio tasteful, actually.
2: That's why they're up at XL93.com.
3: Yeah, yeah. So I'll just say there's some good examples there, and you just go do that. You know, we might have to actually do a, dumbest thing people have ever asked you, thing.
2: Yeah,
3: You realize you were in the presence of an idiot, any gender.
2: I'm going to write that down.
3: Yeah, do that, Trevor. You write it down right now as we pause? Or
2: I'll forget. We've got to do the weather quickly.
3: Okay.
2: But if I don't write idiot day down, this idiot will forget.
3: Right.
2: That's trending. 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
2: 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Forecast today, maybe a rainish or snow shower, mostly cloudy, just 44 our high. Slight chance of rain showers mixing with snow tonight, mostly cloudy and 30. Partly sunny, 48 Wednesday, but then better. Back to average. Thursday, sunshine 60. Friday, mostly sunny 64. We're at 33 downtown Grand Forks. 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
2: All right, random facts time. Here we go. Bet you didn't know. Have you heard of Gourmand syndrome? G-O-U-R-M-A-N-D syndrome.
3: No.
2: It's better to talk to you on the mic, son.
3: Yeah, right? No, I've not heard of Gourmand syndrome.
2: It's rare, but benign eating disorder, and it causes someone to develop a new passion for gourmet food.
3: Gourmand? Who came up?
2: Gourmand syndrome.
3: Okay.
2: Too much Food Network, I guess.
3: Sounds like a disease we would name. They like gourmet food. Gourmand system sounds good.
2: And check this out. It usually occurs 6 to 12 months after an injury to the frontal lobes. There's some science behind this, too.
3: Really?
2: Yeah, random.
3: Totally.
2: All right, let's test your knowledge on this one.
3: Okay.
2: The average bra size in the U.S.
3: Oh, I'd have to say 34C.
2: 34?
3: No.
2: Double D?
3: No.
2: According to sales app data, and that's a big jump from 40 years ago, when the average was reportedly, you want to guess again?
3: Was it worse?
2: 34B.
3: B, okay.
2: Now it's 34 double D, 40 years later.
3: Wow, I think they've changed the sizes. They had to have. But did you like that I got the number right?
2: Yeah, I'm not shocked.
3: I was just going through the statistical averages of the brassieres I've seen. Yeah, they were usually 34, whatever.
2: Should I comment or should I not?
3: We'll probably leave it there.
2: Yeah, let's move on.
3: On the floor.
2: God, we were almost adults about that. So close. Match did know the first website in the U.S. was a page created by people at the Stanford Linear Accelerator Center, posted in
3: 1969.
2: I would have guessed earlier than 1991. 1991's the answer.
3: Oh, okay.
2: It featured info about the projects at their lab.
3: That was the first website.
2: Yep.
3: Huh.
2: And there was internet, but that was the first website.
3: The real website. Okay, gotcha.
2: And finally, texting and driving still legal in one state.
3: Alaska.
2: Closer to home.
3: South Dakota.
2: Montana.
3: No.
2: Montana. There's mountains in Montana. I wouldn't recommend texting and driving anywhere.
3: No. Yeah.
2: Montana.
3: They're the last to adopt anything, because like 10 years ago, there was no speed limit there. So now they got the speed limit. They'll get this.
2: That
3: too.
2: Was just bizarre. Take an I-94 or go what you want to go.
3: Yeah.
2: Don't call me if you get into troubles with the speed limit sign said. Learn your lesson. There's a nighttime speed limit. And again, there's mountains there.
3: Mountains. People, I don't think anybody realizes what it's like to drive through the mountains until they do.
2: Big sky country. You need snow chains.
3: You do.
2: 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We're going to hopefully hook your mom up with something in time for Mother's Day. Maybe we get mom a gift card to Palm Beach Tan. We've got these gift cards to DHI Sweet Street. Answer a question of the day coming up. A celebrity everyone else finds attractive that you just simply do not. 3 minutes, have an answer for us. We're going to make you.

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1: That's all.
0: We're not being rude. 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
1: You just don't get the hype.
0: Yeah, exactly.
1: That's all.
0: Overhyped.
1: Yeah.
0: Celebrity everyone else finds attractive, you just do not. 701-746-9393. We're going to do some Choose Your Own Adventure winning. And let's get your mom a nice little gift card for Mother's Day.
1: Right, and also, now, don't forget, starting at 9 o'clock hour, we're going to do the $1,000 giveaways. You can also share some of that
0: with Mama. Spend it all on Mama.
1: Yeah, there you go.
0: 9 cracks a day, starting 9 a.m. at $1,000. 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Right now, name a celebrity everyone else finds attractive, you do not. Choose Your Own Adventure winning for Mom. We've got Talk to the Mayor Tuesday. Grand Forks Mayor Brandon Baczynski is on in 15 minutes with us. And a moron award on deck. A very guilty car thief.
1: Oh, I love those.
0: Stand by. Happy Cinco de Mayo.
2: Instructional Films presents Cinco de Mayo. Remembering Mexico's resistance to French rule on May 5th, 1862. The holiday is virtually ignored in Mexico, but thanks to slick marketing campaigns, it's a hit in the U.S. Look, there's the board of directors for the beer companies, laughing all the way to the bank. And there's Jeff, who drank too many cervezas and tried to drive home. He got pulled over by the police. Cinco de Mayo, because St. Patrick's Day was almost 2 months ago.
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2: NBC News Radio, I'm Michael Kastner. President Trump is claiming the U.S. has taken out seven small Iranian ships. Earlier Monday, U.S. Central Command Leader Admiral Brad Cooper said the military destroyed several vessels it fired on U.S. warships in the Strait of Hormuz. Cooper added he strongly advised Iran to steer clear of U.S. forces during the new effort launched to wrestle away control of the strait from Iran. Voters in Indiana and Ohio head to the polls today for several primary races. In the Buckeye State, Republicans will decide their candidate for the next governor to replace Mike DeWine. Former 2024 Republican presidential candidate Vivek Ramaswamy, who is backed by President Trump, is the strong front runner. Kid Cudi has removed MIA from his tour lineup after he received complaints about offensive political rants she recently made during her sets. The Paper Planes artist was one of Cudi's openers for his Rebel Ragers tour. Michael Kastner, NBC News Radio.
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1: Forecast for today, a slight chance of rain or snow showers, mostly cloudy, 44. Slight chance of rain or snow showers mixing tonight, mostly cloudy, 30 and partly sunny, 48 Wednesday. Better after that, your extended forecast coming up. Currently, we have cloudy skies and 33. More on Award the Guilty Car Thief to introduce you to next. XL93.
3: Hi. Calling in about the question of the day.
1: Well,
4: hey!
1: Hi. What's your name?
3: Hi, my name is Drew.
1: Drew, name a celebrity everyone else finds attractive that you just do not.
3: I guess on both sides, Noah Kahan and Jennifer Aniston.
1: Jennifer Aniston, I don't know if she's human. She's... I'd like to say I equally feel what you're saying right now, but she's looked amazing for multiple decades, and that just doesn't happen for man or woman.
5: That's true, that's true. But you're saying that she's not all that, correct?
3: Right, yeah, I think just a little overblown, maybe from the 90s, and this is kind of carried over. Not saying that she doesn't age like fine wine, but it's just not my cup of tea, I guess.
5: Okay, so she ages like fine wine, but you're not into Chardonnay. You're more of a Merlot man. Is that what you're saying?
3: More like a Riesling.
5: Riesling, okay, there you go, perfect.
1: You guys are sounding smart right now.
5: We're sommeliers.
1: Sommeliers.
5: Yeah, that's right. Rieslings are sweet, Trevor.
1: Yeah, I knew that.
5: More like Phoebe.
1: Talk beer, I'll be able to chime in. I'll just stand in the corner for a wine conversation.
5: Yeah, well, you put a lot of thought into this, Drew. That's worth something.
1: You know what I'm getting? I'm getting the fact that he's more a Seinfeld guy over a Friends guy.
5: Ah, okay, so if you had to choose between Elaine and Jennifer Aniston, which one are you going with?
3: Yeah, probably Elaine.
5: Oh, absolutely.
1: Okay.
5: Yeah, see, we'd have hung up on you if you'd have said Elaine. If anything, she is undervalued, my friend.
1: Yep. Maybe we flip the question a different day like that.
5: Yeah.
1: Undervalued.
5: Underappreciated yep. broads.
1: People.
5: Oh, people. Excuse me.
1: Drew, can I get, maybe for your mom, a little bonus here, a Palm Beach Tan gift card or a gift card to DHI Sweet Street today?
3: Sweet Street would be great.
1: Sure. We'll get you a little gift card. Tell us what station is taking care of the most mamas guaranteed. What station made you a winner, Drew? Drew, we need you to call us back.
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1: Only so many minutes in the...
5: Yells?
1: When you stick a quarter into the the payphone.
5: He has to insert a dime.
1: Let's get into a moron award today.
5: Okay.
1: Oh, guilt. It can get the best of all of us, even when you're doing something bad.
5: Even when you're doing something bad?
1: It's almost Mother's Day. Okay. Your mom wants you to visit, even though you have to steal a car to get there. What do you do?
5: Oh, that is a conundrum.
1: 34-year-old man from Florida, Eric Drake, arrested a couple weeks ago after allegedly stealing a car and driving it to the sheriff's office. When he got there, Eric voluntarily admitted having stolen it. He said he was walking around looking for a vehicle to steal when he spotted the car.
5: Mm-hmm.
1: The engine was running with the key inside, and he decided to take the vehicle to travel north to visit his mother.
5: Oh, my. Who is also in prison.
1: This sounds like a movie.
5: Yeah.
1: It's unclear why he ended up at the sheriff's office instead, but it sounds like he just had a change of heart. Still, he was charged with grand theft and was booked in jail. He has a court date coming up later this month as well. I wouldn't think maybe take it down from grand theft.
5: I think they'll go easier on him. So he could have gotten away with it, and then he just like, I got to turn myself in. Is that what you're saying?
1: Maybe he just really didn't want to see his mom. I don't know.
5: Oh, he never got to see his mother. Okay.
1: Man stole a car and drove it to the sheriff's office. Game plan, though, is driving to mom's house up north. We'll ship him the Tuesday Morning Moron Award. We've got Grand Forks Mayor Brandon Pachinski on deck next. Who's ready to visit with the mayor?
5: I think I am.
1: And we've got a fun game that could even warrant you some Ed Sheeran tickets in the 8 o'clock hour. More on that to come. Zarn Larson right now. It's Midnight Sun. 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

0: 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Grand Forks. Talk to the mayor Tuesday. Hit us up with your questions for Grand Forks Mayor Brandon Bochensky.
1: And you do it by the books, you got it? The mayor is in my ass, blah, blah, blah.
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2: Oh, you know him. You love him. And, well, today's not flying somewhere. So you get some more of him, the one they call the greatest mayor in all of the land, Grand Forks Mayor Brandon Bochensky.
3: Gentlemen, thanks for having me. We got the trifecta. I'm not flying today, but I am driving, heading out to Bismarck for a board's review task force meeting. So it's always something. Got to get up at 5, same time as you guys, and get to work early. So happy to be here.
2: I'm glad we can steal some minutes during your drive today.
3: No problem.
2: No texting and driving unless you go too far, then you get to Montana.
4: Yeah, you can do it in Montana. Yeah.
3: You can do it in Montana?
4: I guess so. That's what we learned today on our facts.
3: Well.
2: See, we're teaching the mayor stuff today. That's all we got, unfortunately.
4: That's all we got.
3: Well, I'll take it.
2: Let's jump in. City Council aftermath. The needs to know. What did we learn yesterday? What can you share with everybody?
3: Yesterday. One great development, we've got a brand new city engineer. It's a great story. It's someone that started as an intern 7 years ago and has worked his way up. His name's Christian Danielson, so his contract just got approved. He's done a great job, so he's going to lead that department for many years to come. So that was pretty promising. Another update, everybody loves spring cleanup week. That is next week, so get your rubbish out on the curbs. Keep it away from mailboxes, fence. Playing children, all those things, because they'll be coming by with that big claw grabber and be scooping up all of the
2: children,
3: all the rubbish that we collected. Yep. No children. We got a different basket for that. But I know people are always looking forward to that. So it's coming up next week.
2: Yeah, we've got to put the warning out for kids not to play in the piles because you could get up. You could accidentally get scooped. We don't want that to happen.
3: Well, it's just like leaf sucking time. You know, you can't, don't, when the leaf sucker comes, don't hide in the pile of leaves because you might also get sucked up. So it is time not to play in the rubbish garbage piles as they come by. That's a good public service announcement.
2: Now, we've all learned that the hard way once or twice. Any rules, any regulations? I know that I have one question here that kind of spins off our spring cleanup week, which is officially next week. Where's that question here? What if I missed electronics recycle day? That was last Saturday. Do I have to hold on to my electronics for another year? Am I screwed now?
3: There's some other options with recyclables or with electronics. That's the option where they get recycled. Obviously, electronics can be thrown away. A couple needs to know, probably glass, so mirrors and glass items. Put those in a separate pile because the grabber and the guys out working, if they can't see it and that's piled in, you're just going to end up with broken glass all over the place. And then just be aware they're going to come through on ordinance day. If they get behind or ahead, it might be a slightly different schedule, but your normal street ordinance day is the day that they'll be around picking up the garbage.
2: Thanks for getting in cahoots with the weather service to make it a nice weekend for people to get all the stuff to the curb this coming weekend. Good job with that.
3: Well, you're not going to get too hot, that's for sure, bringing your stuff out. We've made nice, cool weather. It's like marathon weather. So if you got a lot of stuff, it's a marathon haul back and forth to the curb. It'll be nice and cool.
4: Yay.
3: Yay.
2: 60s. It'd be different if it was 40s.
4: Yeah.
2: That would be worth a yay.
4: Like today. And tomorrow.
2: Well, the mild weather is coming.
4: Yeah.
2: The sun gets up about 6 in the morning now.
4: I don't know what good it does. I suppose it's light. It's not heat, but it's light. We're getting one of.
2: It's good for the mental.
4: It's doing one thing right, too. Yeah.
3: Well, we did have a May snow shower, more of a sleet yesterday, but that was a little bit hard to swallow.
4: It was not cool. Sure. It really wasn't cool.
2: I was talking earlier, myself and my dog got grappled on when we were walking yesterday afternoon.
4: Yeah, he was like, get me inside, Trevor. That's enough of this.
2: Can you find a job somewhere else? I could tell by his eyes and dog language. Talk to the mayor Tuesday. Grand Forks Mayor Brandon Bochensky. What is going on where the hoe used to be on Gateway? The westward hoe.
3: Well, they've, Yeah, they're, the Crary's development, they own that. They've been kind of looking at what the next plan is for that. They've had a couple of proposals. One was Simplot was interested in the site, and then another was some multifamily housing. I don't think they've decided, but they have cleaned it up quite a bit. So that's been good to see. So nothing to update, at least now on that site.
2: Are both those buildings coming down too?
3: I know they've cleaned up one of them. I'm not sure what the timeline would be on that front, so I don't have any report on that.
2: Just wondering if there'd be some demolition we'd get to see, or like they bring down the casinos again by imploding them. Wouldn't want to miss that.
3: You know, I always invite you to any of those events, so you will be the first to know.
2: Excellent. But as for now, no new tire store on the horizon.
3: As much as we may need it, if anyone's continuing to drive around Columbia Mall, there is no new tire stores left to get by with the 19 that we currently have.
2: Well, 20 would be such an even number, but that's just something that bothers me, I guess. Talk to the mayor Tuesday. Grand Forks Mayor Brandon Baczynski, we're going to hit you with a question of the day coming up. A question: with all the trees coming down on Ray Richards Golf Course, can we do a massive Grand Forks City bonfire?
3: That would be a lot of fun. I'm picturing like a toned-down version of Burning Man, but that'd be something to think about. I think the community get around that. Maybe do it on a Saturday night, have a whole festival around it. Especially Ray Richards got plenty of room for it, so it's something for the special events crew to think about.
4: That's a cool idea. If we ever are out of a red flag warning, if it happens, that's not a bad idea.
2: And it's in spring. Maybe if we're doing a festival, we call it something like I don't know, Springfest? Has that been done before in the city?
3: Well, I think you're bringing up some tough memories, because I think Springfest, one of the last ones, was when there was couches that were there and burned.
4: Oh, so, yeah.
2: That's because there weren't enough trees to burn.
4: Well, you know, we have plenty of tire stores.
3: Yeah, that's another great thing. But yeah, you are running the red flag warnings. It's been pretty windy, unfortunately.
2: Sounds like we need to have some serious discussion before we put a plan together. We need some adults to supervise. Yeah.
4: Use tires, check. Couches, check. Okay, let's light them up, fellas.
2: What could go wrong?
3: Strap down anything flammable, because we'll burn it.
2: Here's our question of the day. We'll hit you with a quick rapid fire, and I know you're driving to do some important stuff today. Name a celebrity everyone else finds attractive that you do not. That's our question of the day today. We're not hating. We're just people. Maybe overrated is the word.
4: Yeah.
3: Yeah, I would say Jennifer Lawrence is probably the one for me. It's never really resonated with me.
2: Katniss Everdeen? She's not your bag, baby? She's
3: not my bag. Yeah, exactly. Just for some reason, it's never clicked for me.
4: Okay. That's a great answer.
2: I'm guessing you haven't seen Hunger Games as many times as I have.
4: And that's a lot.
3: You're probably
4: Trevor loves those.
3: Yes,
2: may the odds be ever in your favor at doing well in rapid fire that we're just going to transition to next.
4: Okay.
2: All right. First visit of the month, rapid fire. Here we go. Cinco de Mayo, the theme. By the way, where are our manners? Happy Cinco de Mayo
4: today. Happy Cinco de Mayo.
3: Oh, well, thank you. Happy Cinco de Mayo to you as well. We missed May the 4th. May the 4th be with you. We missed that yesterday. But,
4: well,
2: 364 sleeps. It's right around the corner.
4: It's Revenge of the 5th today also. Yep. So that's kind of, it's a play. It's continues Star Wars Day.
2: Who would be your favorite?
3: We'll take it.
2: Who would be your favorite movie villain? Being it's Revenge of the 5th today.
4: Yeah. Is there any movie villains that you love? I bet you I know what it is.
3: Oh, yeah.
4: I'm sure he has one.
3: I could think of a few, that's for sure.
2: All right, let's get into the rapid fire question. Yeah. Cinco de Mayo themed. Your favorite Cinco de Mayo food?
3: I would say chips and avocado, chips and guacamole.
4: Okay.
2: Favorite Cinco de Mayo drink?
3: Corona with a lime.
4: I knew that was coming.
3: Yep.
2: Cinco de Mayo place to go if you're in the area?
3: Oh, Charleston Tequila has kind of got to be the hot spot. Paradiso, you got a couple options.
4: All good.
2: And are you a mustard or mayo guy when it comes to a sandwich? Or some pronounce it mayo.
4: Mustard or mayo. Oh, man.
3: I see what you did there.
4: That's awesome.
3: I am bold. You give me a turkey sandwich with some cheese, a little bit of mustard, a little bit of mayonnaise, and I'm good to go.
4: Oh, Trevor just did a mic drop. You're not going to ask another question after that, are you?
2: Well, the only other question I have, if by chance, because it's a school night, you're staying home today, what do you recommend to do at home on Cinco de Mayo?
3: Well, if you get done with work early and you got some free time, it's not traditionally considered a Cinco de Mayo movie, but Die Hard's always a great option, especially if you haven't seen it in a while. That or the Hunger Games trilogy, you can make the decision on Jennifer Lawrence yourself.
4: There we go. Perfect advice on the Cinco de Mayo.
2: Yippee-ki-yay, Brandon Baczynski. It's been a pleasure. Good luck with all those important city meetings, and we look forward to visiting in 14 more sleeps as we'll be previewing Memorial Day long weekend. It's got to be summer by then.
3: Have a great week, everybody. Thanks, Jets.
2: Thank you. We do birthdays next. 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Here's the latest from Olivia Rodrigo. It's called Drop Dead. 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
1: Oh my God.
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3: So, celebrities celebrating Tuesday, May 5th. Cinco de Mayo birthdays. Adele. How old's Adele today?
4: 41.
3: Oh, she's 38.
4: Oh, okay. I was trying to do the math in my head from her album, right? Because didn't she name all of her albums?
3: Oh, yeah, that's right. They're birthday years. So.
4: Yeah, right.
3: What do you think? Skyfall or something else?
4: Oh, Send My Love to My Lover. For the song?
3: For Adele song, yeah.
4: Send My New Leah, yeah, that one. Send My New Leah, got to do that one. That's a nice upbeat little track.
3: Yep. Yeah, we haven't played that in a while.
4: Yeah.
3: She's 38. Clark Duke, the kid from the Hot Tub Time Machine movies, is 41. Henry Cavill, Geralt of Rivia on The Witcher. Sherlock on Enola Holmes and Superman in the DC Universe turns 43 today.
5: Charlie tells me you're a witcher.
3: Charlie's right. Danielle Fischel, Topanga from Boy Meets World and Girl Meets World. How old?
4: Topanga?
3: Topanga. How old's Topanga today?
4: She's 44.
3: 45. Good guess.
4: I figured she was around, you know, around my age.
3: Vincent Kartheiser, Pete Campbell from Mad Men, Jonathan Crane, a.k.a. the Scarecrow on DC's Titans, is 47. Santiago Cabrera, Chris Rios from Picard. Also, Isaac Mendez on Heroes, Lancelot on Merlin, and Aramis on the BBC show The Musketeers turns 48 today. Santiago Cabrera. Tini Others, the true star of Family Ties. How old is Jennifer from Family Ties?
4: 60.
3: So 53 today.
4: Jeez! She must have been one of the younger ones, because that show's 40 years old.
3: Yeah, she was the baby kid until they had another baby.
4: She was the
3: baby.
4: You know
3: how all sitcoms had to stretch it one more season by having a baby?
4: Yeah, right. And that just made it so much better. Yep. Made the show so much better. Yeah.
3: How about MTV news legend Kurt Loder? Remember that guy?
4: Is he deep?
3: No, he's still kicking.
4: Oh, 71.
3: He's 81
4: today. No, he's not.
3: He's 81.
4: Oh, man.
3: John Rhys-Davies, Gimli from Lord of the Rings movies, and Indy's Egyptian sidekick Sal in the Indiana Jones movies, including the next one. Yeah, there's more to come.
4: What? There's another Indiana Jones?
3: I thought the last one. We went into with the bar set low on that one. I thought it was really well
4: I
3: done.
4: I thought it was great. People were complaining and calling it this and that. I thought it was great. But Harrison Ford's not coming back for that, is he?
3: I don't know.
4: Okay, now I got to do a lot of Googling. Thanks a lot, Trevor.
3: John Rhys-Davies is 82, and Michael Palin, Monty Python superstar, 83 today. And now I turn it over to you.
4: All right, Trevor, we have Lyndon Blue. Now, is that a radio guy you've worked with?
3: No. Crystal
4: Lyndon
3: Blue.
4: Wow, that's a great name. We have a very special wish to Tony Trovato. Happy birthday. Happy birthday to Lindsay Reese and Andrea Dawn. Prophet McFly. What is it with these names today? These are such great names. Think about this, Trevor. You got Lyndon Blue, Tony Trovato, Lindsay Reese, Andrea Dawn.
3: That's what happens
4: Prophet
3: on Cinco
4: McFly,
3: de Mayo.
4: Right? Like, these are great names. All great radio names. Matthew Schill, Deborah Worrell, and Taryn Volante. Happy birthday to all you. A very, very special birthday wish to Melissa Lennon. And to Melissa, I get the honors of being able to say, happy 35th, buddy.
3: There's been a good run of 35th birthdays when you've been here recently.
4: It's so, so great. Such a milestone for these folks. They don't even realize.
3: All right, we've got to pick a winner.
4: Oh, I almost forgot. I was just sitting here basking in the 35 greatness. Okay, hold on here. Let's do my spin.
3: Spin. Hey, our winner is...
4: I'm going to have to say it landed on our 35th birthday winner, Melissa Lennon.
3: Melissa, 9 minutes, 3 seconds.
4: That's never happened.
3: Get back to us. We're going to hook you up with... Maybe we get you a gift card to Northern Air Action Park, or we can let you choose for mom a gift card to DHI Suite Street or Palm Beach Dan. 701-746-9393. You have 9 minutes, 3 seconds starting right now. We have got a game at 8:35, and do you want to say what the name of the game is?
4: You'll find out.
3: Answer the question of the day. Have an answer to the question of the day today. A celebrity everyone else finds attractive that you do not. Sports shorts are next. Hollywood highlights in 10 minutes. Shelley Rome, what's up today?
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3: College football news. The UND Athletic Department has announced the promotional football schedule for the 2026 season at the Alera Center, highlighted by the Potato Bowl on September 5th, Labor Day weekend against St. Thomas, while homecoming will be October 3rd against Murray State. The home opener, August 27th, a Thursday night matchup against Long Island. The opener will include a live band in Tailgate Village as well as post-game fireworks. NBA playoffs. Speaking of fireworks, the Timberwolves start round two with a win in their second round best of seven, 104-102 over the San Antonio Spurs. Game two tomorrow night at 8:30. NHL, the Minnesota Wild and the Colorado Avalanche go at it again tonight, 7 p.m. on 1440 KKXL AM The Fan and on ESPN. The Avalanche up one game to zero in that second round best of seven. After a day off yesterday, the Twins travel to Washington to face the Nationals tonight. 5:45 action gets underway. Racing season gets underway this week at River City Speedway Friday at 7 o'clock. 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
4: We have an update about Britney Spears' DUI case. She's accepted a plea deal. She wasn't in court on Monday herself, but her attorney agreed on her behalf to plead guilty to a wet reckless. With this, the pop star was sentenced to 12 months summary probation and one day in jail, credited as time served. She was also fined $571, has to go to a three-month DUI program, and must see a psychologist once a week and a psychiatrist twice a week. Channing Tatum keeps sharing cryptic posts after news broke that his ex-fiancée Zoe Kravitz is now engaged to Harry Styles. On Sunday, the Magic Mike star shared a video of a seal floating in water, captioning it, "The level I'm at of letting go and trusting in the flow of the universe." Tatum has been posting these types of things since last month, including a poem that read, "My brain and heart divorced a decade ago over who was to blame about how big of a mess I have become." We have some details about Toy Story 5. If you're a fan of the franchise, you know that one of the saddest storylines is Jessie's, who was abandoned by her owner, Emily. Well, in the new movie, Jessie returns to Emily's house. Of course, Emily doesn't live there anymore, but a child named Blaze does. That's not all either. Blaze has a real horse and a pig. While on the ranch, Jessie meets a slew of new toys, including potty training Smarty Pants, voiced by Conan O'Brien, and GPS tracker Atlas, voiced by Craig Robbins. It doesn't look like Emily will be part of Toy Story 5, but Jessie does think back to all the memories she had in the house, all of the fun, but also the heartbreak she had after being abandoned. Megan Thee Stallion got some support at her final Moulin Rouge show on Friday from none other than Cardi B. She showed tons of love to Megan in an Insta Live over the weekend where she gushed about seeing her on Broadway, even though she was late to the show and only caught the last 40 minutes. "It was so good," Cardi said, adding that Megan both looked amazing and did amazing, and she hopes she does it again. And finally, Gracie Abrams has announced a new song. Hit the Wall is going to drop May 14th. She shared the news on Insta, also writing that she loves the song with everything she has. Gracie signed it off with the initials DHF, which is assumed to be the acronym for her next album. We don't have confirmation on that or an album release date just yet.
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3: 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Forecast today, slight chance of rain or snow showers, mostly cloudy, just 44 for our high. Slight chance of rain showers mixing with snow tonight, mostly cloudy, 30. Wednesday, partly sunny, 48. Then better, sunshine, 60 on throwback Thursday. Friday, mostly sunny, 64. It is cloudy right now and 33 downtown Grand Forks. 2 minute warning. We are going to play a game that could warrant you Ed Sheeran tickets.
5: I love games, Trevor.
3: I am glad, because you're going to have to be a helper outer.
5: Excellent.
3: And answer our question of the day today too.
5: And by the way, when you're playing the games, if I so much hear one tap on that screen of Googling, gone.
3: Hanging up.
5: Yep.
3: The rules.
5: Just so you know.
3: They will be enforced. Name a celebrity everyone else finds attractive that you do not. That's our question du jour today. Winning after Sabrina Carpenter. Maybe something for Mom. Maybe Ed Sheeran tickets. But first, Sabrina.

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1: Well, I couldn't pick a really topic, but so we're going to kind of just in general talk about May, some things that we label May as, and some things we can do in May. One of them I'm super going to celebrate.
0: So all made up.
1: Oh, we're all made up.
0: All made
1: all
0: up.
1: All made
0: with
1: up.
0: RJ coming up.
1: Oh, yeah.
0: We've got a question of the day. We want you to name a celebrity everyone else finds attractive that you do not. And we've got a game to play.
1: That's right. Are we ready? Let's do this.

0: There we go,
1: that's
0: boys.
1: Fantastic.
0: Yeah. Simple questions.
1: We'll let you choose what you want to win, including the Ed Sheeran tickets for August 15th. We can do the Michael movie tickets with a gift card to Little Bangkok. We'll just call it dinner and a movie. Or gift cards for mom. We have gift cards to Palm Beach Tan or DHI Suite Street for mom for Mother's Day. What do you want to win today? Call 971-746-9393. Name a celebrity everyone else finds attractive. You do not... Bruno Mars, Risk It All, call it on, your shot to win. Ed Sheeran and or more. Risk It All, Bruno. That sounds appropriate for Cinco de Mayo.
0: It does, doesn't it?

0: 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One more thing on the way before we go 93 minutes commercial free.
1: We're going to talk about May. That's it. We're all made up.
0: All made up.
1: Yeah, that's all I can say about that.
0: XL 93.
2: Hi.
0: We've got a game to play right now.
1: Yeah, let's do it.

0: Oh, fantastic.
1: Yeah.
0: That's good stuff. That might be my favorite one yet from our jingle crew.
1: Me too.
0: XL 93.
2: Hi, good morning.
3: Hey.
2: Hey.
0: Who is this?
2: This is Jaden.
0: Jaden, I name a celebrity everyone else finds attractive, you do not.
1: She finds them all attractive.
0: Overrated, kind
2: of. Maybe that Ryan Reynolds.
0: Oh, Ryan Reynolds.
1: I respect that.
0: Everyone loves Ryan Reynolds and his witty Canadian sense of humor.
2: I just don't think he's good looking, I guess. Man.
1: She's more of a Jason Alexander type.
0: Hmm.
1: Yep.
0: Okay.
2: I don't even know who that is, honestly.
1: Google that. You'll fall in love.
2: Okay.
1: It's George Costanza, Jada.
0: And if you don't like that one, there's a dude Britney Spears married for about, what was a Marriage Today, Gone the Next Day type thing?
1: Was that him?
0: That was a different Jason Alexander.
1: Oh, it was? Okay.

0: maybe answer, but no, May, December has nothing to do with the weather. They call it this because this month can seem as busy or busier than December. When you think of it, you have graduations, right? That's starting to come up. You got to try and figure out what you're going to do with the kids this summer, you know, arranging childcare, maybe helping them find summer jobs, depending on what age they are. You've got Mother's Day. You've got
1: field trips, spring cleanup,
0: vacations to plan, spring cleanup. Yeah. So this might, this month can seem as stressful as December. And some, the only saving grace normally is that it's summer, right? And it's nice. So it's kind of like, but when it is also winter in May, December can be a little bit of a drag.
1: We're just a couple weeks and change away now from Memorial Day long weekend.
0: Isn't that crazy? That's
1: mind blowing.
0: Yeah. It is mind blowing. And here's the other thing, though. This is a thing in May that I look forward to, and I'm going to celebrate. It is called No Mow May. Okay? It's a movement where you do not mow your lawn for the entire month. Right?
1: So far, so good.
0: This means you let the grass grow, and the lawn flowers will bloom, and the native bees will emerge from hibernation, and they will feast upon the local pollen.
1: The frost will melt.
0: Yeah. The frost will melt. Hopefully. It's supposed to, anyway. Now, if you choose to participate, though, you're suggested to, you know, let your neighbors know, hey, I'm going to do this no-mow-may thing.
1: They're still going to call you a lazy bum.
0: Well, they are. They are. And rightfully so, because that's really why I'm going to do it. You might want to check with your homeowners association if you have one of those, because, you know, they don't like extremely tall grass. And a lot of cities will charge you, well, you know, to mow your lawn if it gets above 8 to 10 inches. But I don't think grass is going to grow 8 to 10 inches.
1: No, I don't think so
0: this
1: either.
0: May around here. So in North Dakota,
1: I think, imagine it's super dry.
0: I think you can get away with no mow May. I mean, we're a week into this. I don't even have grass.
1: I mowed in April, but I don't think May.
0: You did not.
1: Well,
0: why?
1: I had to do some yard work and repair the dead spots from puppy pee and
0: understood.
1: When you put sand salt on your steps, it doesn't do wonders for the grass when that melts off either.
0: That's true.
1: So I had to mow it all up first before I worked on it.
0: Yeah. I always call it a dead spot in the yard. I always call that a good start. I'm like, you just spread dead spot, but never does. You're
1: envious of people who like live in Vegas and have just rocks in their yard, no grass.
0: Oh, what a dream. What a dream. But no mow May. It's good for the bees. You know,
1: all right, let's leave it at that.
0: The tree hugging hippie and lazy guy like me alike, we both celebrate this one.
1: No mow May, it's good for the bees.
0: There you go.
1: We go 93 minutes commercial free next. And in trending, women sharing the moment they learned they were dating an idiot.
0: None of our ladies have had to suffer through this. By the way, I have a bee joke to tell you later.
1: We can't do it now?
0: Well, it was about these scientists that had found these milk producing bees. But I'll tell you off the air.
1: Okay. Oh, I know where you're going with this one. Good idea. Your news is next.
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8: The Devil Wears Prada 2 is out and people are loving it. And it wouldn't and couldn't be a Prada sequel, first and foremost without Meryl Streep and Anne Hathaway returning. But audiences have been obsessed with one of the new cast members, Lady Gaga.
9: No spoilers. I'll just say she plays a pop star and she contributed 3 new songs. So it's a major win for the movie all around.
10: And we have Miranda Priestly herself to thank. Meryl Streep.
8: Meryl said on Heartbreak Breakfast in the UK, "That was me. Thank you. You're welcome." Meryl personally called Gaga to ask if she'd be interested. And I love that Gaga's just chilling in Meryl's contacts.
9: And she revealed why. They met at the SNL 50 taping and instantly clicked and exchanged numbers.
10: And she caught Gaga while she was in the middle of the Mayhem World Tour. And she said yes right there on the call.
8: And talk about perfect timing. Prada was already scheduled to shoot in Milan the same week Gaga's tour rolled through. The Devil Wears Prada 2 is out now.
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18: From the iHeartRadio North Dakota newsroom, I'm Brenda Stewart. Morton and Mercer counties want to hear from you about a proposed wind farm and transmission line that will run along the two counties. A public meeting is set for next Monday at 10 a.m. at Glen Ullin City Auditorium.
19: Minnesota Power is requesting a sitting permit for the construction of the Longspur Wind Project. The plans call for up to 45 wind turbines in Morton County that would cover roughly 26,000 acres. The permit would also cover an electric transmission line for the project, which would run through Mercer County as well. I'm Carrie Mack.
18: North Dakota Health and Human Services reporting its 36th measles case of the year, this time in Dunn County. Officials say the infected person caught the disease while out of state. Most of the cases have infected people in the eastern part of the state, but this latest case, along with one earlier in Williams County, is hitting the western part of the state. I'm Brenda Stewart.
14: And the Grand Forks Event Commission Center could be led entirely by the City Council if council members decide to approve that change in the coming weeks. The possibility was discussed during Monday's City Council meeting, with the timing of the possible shift in leadership coming from the recent vacancies of three seats on the commission, previously held by Jared Spohr, Scott Voigt, and Greg Rixon. Rixon was also commission chair before he stepped down. No decision made during Monday's meeting, but council members did vote to move the topic to the next committee of the whole work session, May 11th, for further discussion. That's been a final look at your news.
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14: Better weather once we get towards the weekend. Today, just cold. Slight chance of rain or snow showers, mostly cloudy and 44. Slight chance of rain showers mixing with snow tonight, mostly cloudy, 30. Wednesday, partly sunny, 48. Better Thursday, sunshine, 60. Mostly sunny, 64 Friday. 62 right now, our average high. 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
2: Nutty 2.9 FM, XL Nutty 3, Tuesday, May 5th, Cinco de Mayo, your 60-second history lesson. It was 24 years ago today, 2002, the Tobey Maguire version of Spider-Man became the first movie to break $100 million opening weekend with $114.8 million. 26 years ago, 2000, beautiful Billy Bob Thornton slummed it by marrying the hideous gargoyle known to humans as Angelina Jolie. He came to his senses and they got divorced in May of 2003. I know, wow. 65 years ago, 1961, Alan Shepard became the first American in space when he made a 15-minute suborbital flight. 105 years ago, 1921, Coco Chanel debuted her perfume, Chanel No. 5. It hit stores 1 year later, and ever since, one bottle sells every 30 seconds. And 164 years ago today, 1862, the Mexican army scored an upset victory over the invading French army at the Battle of Puebla. It's celebrated today as Cinco de Mayo. A victory over the French. Still a victory. But a very few important points we need to go over here together. A few important points about Cinco de Mayo. Number one, even though the Mexicans held off the French that day, they didn't win their war. About a year later, the French successfully occupied Mexico City. They didn't leave until the U.S. strongly pressured them to leave a few years later. Number two, it's not a Mexican Independence Day holiday. That's September 16th. Number three, it's not a federal holiday in Mexico, just a voluntary one. And it doesn't get a huge celebration in Mexico. In fact, they barely notice it. And finally, point four, even though it's virtually ignored in Mexico, outside the country, it's evolved into a day of brown pride, which is why it gets huge celebrations in U.S. cities with large Latino populations. But happy Cinco de Mayo. You want to celebrate it with tacos and a margarita today? Fantastic. In honor of Cinco de Mayo, let's play this little Mexican ballad of the Refreshments, Banditos, XL 93. So just tap.

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3: We'll begin with sports. Game 2 of the second round series, the Minnesota Wild at the Colorado Avalanche. 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Colorado up 1-0 in that best of 7. NBA tonight, semifinals, conference semi, 6 p.m. Peacock, Detroit, the Pistons host the Cleveland Cavaliers. And game 1 of another semifinal, 7:30 on NBC, the Oklahoma City Thunder host the L.A. Lakers. Other than sports, the first season finale of Funny AF with Kevin Hart on Netflix. Fourth season finale of Will Trent, 7 o'clock. That's on ABC. The second season finale of NCIS Origins, 8 o'clock CBS. The other two NCIS shows will have their season finales next week. And tonight's primetime schedule also includes NCIS at 7 p.m. and NCIS Sydney at 9 o'clock. Trending on the way. Fun trending today. Women sharing the moment they learned they were dating an idiot. Some great stories up, and guys, this will make the rest of us feel better, I think. XL93.com, Trevor D. Page. We get into it next. Right now, caller 9, let's win yourself a gift card to a Palm Beach tan for mom right now. Maybe a gift card to DHI Sweet Street just in time for Mother's Day. 701-746-9393. Question of the day today. Name a celebrity everyone else finds attractive that you simply do not.
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3: A too chilly Tuesday has been declared on your Cinco de Mayo. Slight chance of rain or snow showers. Mostly cloudy, just 44 are high today. Slight chance of rain showers mixing with snow. Mostly cloudy, 30 tonight. Wednesday, partly sunny, 48. Better Thursday, sunny and 60. And Friday, mostly sunny, 64. It's 36. Olivia Dean is on XL 93.

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0: XL 93. Got a Tuesday morning moron award to dish out momentarily. Mother's Day, what, five sleeps away now?
1: By my count, yes.
0: Try our best to get moms on the show on Thursday. It's going to be all about moms on Thursday. Your mom wants you to visit, even if you have to steal a car, doesn't she?
1: I would think so. I'm sure if we'll ask them that tomorrow. Let's save that question for them tomorrow.
0: On Thursday's show, all about moms.
1: Yeah.
0: We've got a real-life moron award to hand out next involving such an occasion. Right now, though, XL93, good morning.
2: Hi, have you got a winner?
3: Hey!
2: Hi.
0: Who is this?
2: My name is Angela.
0: Angela, name a celebrity everyone else finds attractive that you do not.
2: Adam Levine.
1: Ah.
0: Not the first to say that today.
1: Yeah, that's the second time we've heard that. I'm shocked.
2: Really?
0: Why is Adam Levine not your bag and a bag of potato chips?
2: I don't know. He just gives me the ick. He just seems grimy and like he stinks or something. I don't know.
1: All right.
0: All the tattoos just have the scent to them.
2: No, I love tattoos. It's not even that. It's just him. I don't know.
1: I love this so much. So much.
0: So if we play a Maroon 5 song, you're rolling down the windows for fresh air. You can smell them coming out of the radio.
2: I like one song by them, and that's about it.
1: Is it Wake Up Call?
2: No, it's Memories.
1: Oh, okay.
0: That's good, too.
1: Yeah.
2: Yeah.
0: Well, let's make memories. Mother's Day's coming. Can we get a gift card for Mom to Palm Beach Tanner DHI Sweet Street?
2: The Sweet Treat. Sweet Street.
1: Yeah, we'll get you there.
2: Okay, that sounds awesome. Thank you.
0: Some deliciousness for Mother's Day.
2: Yeah.
0: Sounds good. You guys will have that. If you can tell me what station, as we roll 93 minutes commercial free, has the most sweet treats to give away, guaranteed.
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0: 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We declared a really, really important song of the day in the Cinco de Mayo.
1: Yes, we did.
0: It is. It's a very, without giving the song away completely.
1: It's about a guy living a crazy life.
0: Good. Good.
1: Yeah, that's it.
0: Good. That's all I'm good. That's all
1: that's
0: we need
1: all
0: to say.
1: That's all we're going to say. That's all we're
0: going
1: to say.
0: That song plays. Caller Niner, you're going to Ed Sheeran at U.S. Bank Stadium August 15th in the Twin Cities. It's a Saturday show. Ed Sheeran's very thoughtful, doing that for the Grand Forks Travelers to come to town for a weekend. August 15th, U.S. Bank Stadium. Great place to see a show. Let's get you there when that song plays.
1: Okay.
0: We've got trending today, and this, guys, is going to make the rest of us feel better and non-idiotic.
1: That's right. So right now, making the rounds online are these lists that women are sharing. Moments that they learned they were dating an idiot, apparently. Okay. So, I just got time to share the one because it's actually kind of funny. Actually, two. Okay. So, one, she came back from spring break with bangs, and the guy's like, "What did you do to her hair?" And she says, "I got bangs." And they stood there in silence until he realized that girls don't just grow shorter hair in the front, like a genetic, you know, trait, that she had to actually get it cut like that. He hadn't known that. Then there was another guy who had looked up on Google concerns that he was having about having periodic night sweats. So he comes back after Googling it to the girl and says, "I got menopause."
0: That's hilarious.
1: Yeah. So, I mean, there's a whole list there up there on XL93.com. Trevor D, the morning page.
0: We'll feel better. It's again, a lot of these, should I say this out loud? Should I just keep it to myself? And sometimes out loud's not the answer.
1: That's right.
0: More on award, a 34-year-old man from Florida arrested last month after allegedly stealing a car and driving it to the sheriff's office. Eric Drake, his name. The Drake stole the car.
1: The Drake
0: felt the guilt.
1: I don't like the Drake.
0: Oh, the Drake did a bad thing. Turned himself into the sheriff's office. Voluntarily admitted to have stealing the car. He said he was walking around looking for a vehicle to steal when he spotted the car. The engine was running with the key inside, decided to take the vehicle to travel north to visit his mom. It's unclear why he ended up at the sheriff's office instead, but it sounds like he just had a change of heart. Still, he was charged with grand theft and booked in jail and has a court date coming up later this month. 34-year-old Eric Drake. The Drake.
1: The Drake.
0: With the Tuesday Morning Moron Award, now trip 29 to Florida. 93 minutes commercial-free continues to roll, but first, Cinco de Mayo version of the best the late night guys had to offer in the comedy department over the years. 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
2: It is Cinco de Mayo, the annual Mexican holiday that I believe commemorates the 5 jars of mayo that miraculously lasted for 8 nights.
3: Cinco de Mayo is the 4th drunkest holiday in America.
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5: Cinco de Mayo, really, if you think about it, it's a holiday for all of the people that we're trying to keep out. 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

0: 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Cinco de Mayo is here. Celebrate with some tacos, cerveza, and tequila. Also associated with drinking Cinco de Mayo here in the U.S. of A. Cinco de Mayo has become one of the top drinking holidays, right up there with St. Patrick's Day, July 4th, New Year's Eve, and Super Bowl Sunday. I know, you would have thought Flag Day would have beat it. National Teachers Day. Cheers to all you amazing teachers. Today, a day to thank and celebrate the educators who make such a huge difference in our lives and our communities. I always say I can only be a teacher in June, July, and August. Those are the summer months, kids. Couple fun facts. There's about 3.8 million K-12 public school teachers in America. 77% of teachers are women. 23% men. Women make up 89% of elementary school teachers, 72% of middle school teachers, and 60% of high school teachers. About 90,000 new teachers graduate college each year, about half as many as back in 1970. Bunch of places showing teachers their appreciation today, including Buffalo Wild Wings. Teachers with valid IDs can save 20% between now and May 10th. Revenge of the 5th is here, being yesterday was May the 4th, National Hoagie Day and National Astronaut Day. Five sleeps for Mother's Day. Keep it here all week. We've got some last chance Palm Beach Tan gift cards to add to what you're already doing for Mom. Hey, don't have a good day. Have a great day. Time to leave you with a wisdom du jour today. You'll always win when you spread kindness in silence. Karma listens, even when no one else does. On air, Ryan Seacrest next. Have a great day. 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
3: 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I can't hear you. Tell you about that later this hour.
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1: Happy Cinco de Mayo, Taco Tuesday, May 5th, Woo! National Enchilada Day. It's all of it.
2: I love it.
1: It is Taco Tuesday, sharing it with National Enchilada Day as well. And I have a colonoscopy today. So,
2: Yay, what an amazing day.
3: On Taco Tuesday?
1: Yep. You may hear the enthusiasm in my voice.
2: Yeah, you seem really peppy and excited
1: I can't wait. Wow, so much looking forward to it. Yeah, no, I couldn't figure out, you know, it's never a good time to have a procedure, and it's never a good time ever. Necessary, but it's never a fun planning a colonoscopy. It's never fun planning the colonoscopy. You never know what day is going to be a good day. There's never a good day to do it.
2: So you've done one before. It's not your first time.
1: I've had a scan. Like I did this sort of like, it's not so intense one, but this is the intense one.
2: Oh.
1: This is a real deal.
2: You like drink the milky thing or something like that?
1: Well, that's what's going to tell you. I'm in prep mode right now, so beware. I'm here, but I'm prepping. So beware. Got a couple of long songs in the queue if needed.
2: That's what I'm saying. You're going to be having to leave the studio like every 10 minutes.
1: It's my doctor told me, please don't let them make you laugh. I said, well, that won't be a problem.
2: What?
3: Excuse me.
2: Impossible.
3: Excuse me.
1: Yeah, see, that's not funny. That did not make me laugh.
3: Dang.
1: Yeah, but if you do make me laugh, beware. I'm in prep mode for the colonoscopy.
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5: 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Shinedown, Fargo Dome, August 20th. Have I mentioned yet that we are your concert connection? 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That when it comes to thinking, who is your concert connection? It's us! We are your concert connection. Oh, yeah, I did mention it back there. Sorry, really can't be said too many times, though. The 2026 great year of concert ticket winning continues on XL93. It's true in the Chinese calendar, the 2026 is the year of the concert, right?
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25: With your iHeartRadio Forks forecast, I'm meteorologist Rodney Price. Plenty of clouds into the afternoon, some snowflakes and some light rain showers, otherwise highs in the lower 40s and northwest winds a little breezy. Tonight, any of that wintry mix will come to an end, mostly cloudy, upper 20s. Wednesday, partly sunny with mid 40s. Looking for a great place to live, stay, shop, and play? 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
0: So if you are going to do something for Cinco de Mayo later, we got a trick that will help you hear better in a crowded bar. I got a little trick so you don't have to go, what's that? Say it again. What's that again? Sorry.

0: XL93. If you're going out tonight in celebration of Cinco de Mayo, a lot of y'all went out over the weekend, and you're having trouble hearing someone say something, start tapping your finger. Scientists think it's because of the brain. Our brains are wired in a certain way, and the tapping helps your brain tune out the background noise.
1: Ooh. I'm going to try this. Maybe you should also get your ear candled. Have you heard of that?
2: I have heard of that, and I'm worried to do it.
1: You can like go somewhere and have it done professionally. I wouldn't like do it at home.
2: But still, what if they take out like too much? And I don't know.
0: No, they can't take out your brain. Don't worry. But
2: not like your brain.
0: I just think
2: brain.
0: It's going to get stuck in there, and I'll have a candle.
2: It just worries me. Have you ever done it, Tanya?
1: I did it once in college, but we did it like in my sorority house.
0: I bet there's junk up in my canal.
1: Yeah, I really want to get it done like now because I feel like it's
0: feel
1: good.
0: Like you can't. And but we wear these headphones every day.
2: Aren't you supposed to have like a natural earwax like in your ear that protects you from elements?
1: I'm sure a lot will come back.
2: And bugs and spiders and things like that want to crawl into your brain. And if it's all open and hollow in there, I don't know that it's like great.
0: Tanya, I would experiment with this and see how it goes before we do it.
2: I don't know. I've seen videos where people were like, I had a headache, and then they pull out like a cockroach out of their ear, or there's bugs and like stuff.
1: People pull stuff out of their ears.
0: Let me give you the quote for today while we move through this. To protect our inner peace, we must learn to observe, not absorb.
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1: Zane was hospitalized last month for an unspecified illness, and while he seems to be doing okay on the road to recovery, he's been forced to make some changes to his upcoming schedule that'll impact his American fans, canceling the entire U.S. leg of his tour. 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

0: XL93. I don't like to try on anything, so I've brought things home and put it on, and it doesn't really work, and then I'll take it back. I've tried it out. I'm not saying I went out into the wild with it.
1: Okay.
0: Randy, your wife owns a clothing store, and she has a hard rule, right, about this?
2: Yes. We've all become too comfortable with Amazon's basically no questions asked return policies, but especially when it comes to women's clothing, Ryan, my wife is dealing with at least one nightmare return complaint issue a month. But we're dealing with issues of body odor, perfume. It gets worse than that. It gets worse than that. And Ryan, I can get more descriptive if you want.
0: No, I understand. I understand. You're saying that Amazon essentially has moved the chains here and created this no questions asked culture when it comes to returns.
2: And that's my personal opinion, and why I think that is because the attitudes that these people come in with. Like the arrogance.
0: How could you not take this back?
2: Yeah, and the one quote we really detest is, "But you're a small business owner. Can't you bend the rules?"
0: No, we're a small business owner. We need to sell this garment.
2: Yes.
0: All right, Randy. Well, thank you for calling. We appreciate that, and good luck with your wife's business. You take good care. Thanks for calling.
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30: With your iHeartRadio Forks forecast, I'm meteorologist Rodney Price. Plenty of clouds into the afternoon, some snowflakes, and some light rain showers. Otherwise, highs in the lower 40s and northwest winds a little breezy. Tonight, any of that wintry mix will come to an end, mostly cloudy, upper 20s. Wednesday, partly sunny with mid-40s.
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I saw Cameron Diaz and her husband, Benji Madden. They've welcomed their third child. The Good Charlotte singer shared the exciting news on Instagram, revealing their son's unique name, Nautis. Benji was saying Nautis means sailor, navigator, voyager. So congratulations.

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1: So, Ruby, I understand that there's a little stress you're going through right now in the back room.
2: I'm a little estresso, you know, just
1: Are you a little Sabrina?
2: A little bit, yes.
1: Okay, estresso?
2: Well,
1: so
2: yeah.
1: Tell me, what's happening? How can we help?
2: I've been feeling a little bit overwhelmed lately, and I was trying to pinpoint what it was. And I have two sisters I'm very close to. One of them is going through a major change. She left a job that she was at for like a decade, and the other one is going through a major heartbreak. So they're both calling me and texting me at all times, I am their soundboard, and I want to be there for them, but I feel like I am also trying to figure out how to like set a boundary as well, because I don't want to end up, you know, depleted.
1: Well, remember that the way you feel is a choice. Like the stress that you feel is you kind of choose to feel the stress and get amped up and get the anxiety and get the panic. So here's what I recommend. 8 counts, 8 times. Breathe in, breathe out. 8 counts, 3 rounds. Go in and out to 10. Do that 10 times. Okay, in to 10. We don't have time to do it all, but in 10, out 10. And then we're going to say a little spiritual prayer. You decide how you feel. You decide how much energy you put out. You decide how and who drains you. You are in control of that. And with that, good luck.
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1: Bruno Mars, who plays Nashville tomorrow. Number 3, I Just Might. We're almost up to number 1, the big one of the day. Hang tight.

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31: With your iHeartRadio Forks forecast, I'm meteorologist Rodney Price. Plenty of clouds into the afternoon, some snowflakes, and some light rain showers. Otherwise, highs in the lower 40s and northwest winds a little breezy. Tonight, any of that wintry mix will come to an end. Mostly cloudy, upper 20s. Wednesday, partly sunny with mid 40s.
32: Looking for a great place to live, stay, shop, and play? It's easy to get to Worthington, Minnesota. It's worth a look. Currently 35 degrees.
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1: It is Zara Larsson here, and she wrote this one for herself, but now it belongs to everybody. 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
1: It's Ryan Seacrest with you. 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
1: So, Sissany, the question here that Tanya poses is, do you know your worth? And more importantly, she says, do you know how to ask for what you're worth? 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
2: Because Meryl Streep is doing press for The Devil Wears Prada 2. It's the number one movie in America, 77 million opening weekend. But back in 2006, when producers first offered her the role of Miranda Priestly, Meryl said no. She told Jenna Bush on Today This Week, she said, I said no, I'm not going to do it. She turned it down to see if they would double her salary. And guess what?
1: They did.
2: They did right away.
3: They called me up and they made an offer. And I said no. And I wanted to see if I doubled my ask. And they went right away and said, sure. And I thought, I'm 56. It took me this long to understand that I could do that.
2: So reports say her original offer was around $2.5 million. She walked away with five. But basically she said they needed me. She was ready to retire. But the moral of the story is that she was 56 years old and she's just kind of like, it took me this long in my life to
1: realize the worth and stand up for it.
2: Mm-hmm. Yeah.
1: Ask for the order, ask for your worth. And I want to see that movie so badly. You have no idea.
4: Me too.
1: My buddies and I were going to go see it.
2: My girlfriends went opening night and said it was amazing.
4: I'm sure it is.
1: I can't wait to see it.
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35: With your iHeartRadio forecast, I'm meteorologist Rodney Price. Plenty of clouds into the afternoon, some snowflakes, and some light rain showers. Otherwise, highs in the lower 40s and northwest winds a little breezy. Tonight, any of that wintry mix will come to an end. Mostly cloudy, upper 20s. Wednesday, partly sunny with mid 40s. Looking for a great place to live, stay, shop, and play? It's easy to get to Worthington, Minnesota. It's worth a look. Currently 38 degrees.
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1: Interesting question raised by a caller on the line. If you have guests staying at your home, is the thermostat for their comfort or yours?

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1: Kim, so your question is the thermostat temperature and setting for the guest or for the host to decide? Tell me why you asked this.
2: Yeah, I stayed at a friend's house last weekend, and like her place was freezing. And I'm talking like hoodies. I was wearing socks under a blanket cold.
1: Yeah.
2: And, you know, the first night I didn't say anything, but the second day I finally mentioned it. And I was just like, hey, is there any way we can like bump it up a little? And she did, I guess, but it was maybe like 2 degrees. It made no difference. I was freezing the entire time.
1: I don't know what you and Sissany and Tanya and Ruby and everybody here thinks, but I believe if someone has been, well, I go two ways. I like to be a good host, so I'd kind of adjust it for them. But I also think if you're staying with them under their roof, then it's kind of their call.
2: Yeah, I didn't want to keep pushing it because, you know, it is her house, but I was honestly so uncomfortable the entire weekend. And so, I was basically wondering, like, what is the etiquette here?
3: You know? It's on the host.
1: How about a little compromise between the two of you? Say, hey, can I not have it at 67? Doesn't have to be 79, but can we get up in there in the 70, 71-ish area?
3: Yeah.
1: I mean, a little compromise if you're staying at that person's house. And that's it. So have a great day. Thank you, Kim. Appreciate you listening to us.
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I am RJ. 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Mother's Day just a few days away. In fact, we're going to talk a little bit about mothers and how they keep everything together this hour in What's Up. Right now, Bruno Mars.

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21: With your iHeartRadio Forks forecast, I'm meteorologist Rodney Price. Plenty of clouds into the afternoon, some snowflakes, and some light rain showers. Otherwise, highs in the lower 40s and northwest winds a little breezy. Tonight, any of that wintry mix will come to an end, mostly cloudy, upper 20s. Wednesday, partly sunny with mid 40s. Looking for a great place to live, stay, shop, and play? It's easy to get to Worthington, Minnesota. It's worth a look. Right now, it's 40.
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I am RJ on the home of Trevor D in the morning, and we had an interesting topic today. I joined Trevor on the show. It was kind of our little mini Hillary Swank episode of The Office, right? Hot or not type of deal. It was basically celebrities that everyone seems to find attractive, but you just don't get it, okay? If you missed the show, it was pretty interesting. It's all up at the Trevor D Mini Morning Show podcast with the iHeart app. Right now, Somber and Homewrecker, XL93.

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I am RJ. All the rest of this week, since Mother's Day is coming up on Sunday, we're going to give away some extra Palm Beach tan gift certificates there to maybe get Mama a tan if she wants to pamper herself a little bit. So we're going to kind of add that to the winning this week, just so you know. Coming up on What's Up, talk about moms keeping everything together. Now that we're just a few days from the big day, Sienna Spiro right now and Die on This Hill, XL93.

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1: All right, Mother's Day, of course, on a Sunday, and a new survey proves what a lot of families perhaps already knew, that your mother is the glue. Most of the time, more than half of the moms surveyed said their household would fall apart in less than a day if they weren't there. Oh, I see. They surveyed the moms themselves. Of course. Now, from cleaner and chef and chauffeur, the guidance counselor and event planner, moms say they are juggling multiple full-time roles just to keep daily nightlife moving. And it's taking their toll. See, moms average just 6 hours of sleep a night. That checks out. I've never met a mom that got any more than that. With many stuck in what they call survival mode, nearly 20% of moms said that they have never had a day to themselves or can't remember the last time they had one. Researchers say the real stress isn't just the chores, it's the constant remembering and reminding, the mental load that often goes unseen. That's true. It's usually moms that say, hey, remember you got to do this today? Yeah, I guess that's true. Well, they're stressed out. Keep that in mind on Mother's Day. You're on XL 93.
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Larson and Midnight Sun. Here we go, another word for the hour, and that is moved over to media. So forget the word from last hour. It is no good anymore. This one is the one. It is media. 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Maybe pamper your mom with some of that cash. You got a big day coming up. We're also going to go through the NBA playoff lineups for tonight and more. A little TV tonight, since you don't want to be outside. It might be snowing. Go through that next. Here's Youngblood, Zombie, XL93.

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0: XL 93, the Forks Hit Music Station, Bruno Mars, and Locked Out of Heaven. Well, big night for the NBA playoffs. You have the semifinals at 6 o'clock on Peacock with the Detroit Pistons hosting the Cleveland Cavaliers. And it should be a big one. Game one tonight of the conference semifinals between the Oklahoma City Thunder and the L.A. Lakers. I just don't see the Lakers pulling this one off, but that's going to get underway at 7:30 tonight on NBC. If you're not into the basketball thing, you have the first season finale of Funny AF. I wonder what the AF stand for. Well, that's with Kevin Hart tonight on Netflix. I'll have to Google that. Also, the fourth season finale of Will Trent at 7 o'clock on ABC. And if you're loving the NCIS things, you got plenty of options. The second season finale of NCIS Origins, 8 o'clock on CBS. The other two NCIS shows are going to have their season finales next week, by the way. But big news is that I'm sure OKC is going to pull out a win against the Lakers tonight. That's probably what's going to go down. All right, we're going to take a little break. We come back. 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
33: With your iHeartRadio Forks forecast, I'm meteorologist Rodney Price. Plenty of clouds into the afternoon, some snowflakes, and some light rain showers. Otherwise, highs in the lower 40s and northwest winds a little breezy. Tonight, any of that wintry mix will come to an end. Mostly cloudy, upper 20s. Wednesday, partly sunny with mid 40s.
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I am RJ. That is Fergie, Ludacris, and Glamorous. Here we are, less than a week away from the big day, Mother's Day on Sunday. We're going to be talking about moms a lot over the coming days. And you know what? I guess we're going to spend a lot of money on Mama this year. We'll tell you how much here in a moment. Right now, Alex Warren, though, Fever Dream on XL 93.

XL 93, the Forks Head Music Station. I am RJ. Mother's Day is on Sunday. Have you gotten her anything yet? Are you going to get her anything? I think you probably are, because the National Retail Federation says Americans are gearing up for record spending on moms this year. New survey shows that shoppers are expected to shell out about $38 billion each. No, not each. All of us together. About $38 billion this year. That's about $284 per person. Are you going to spend $284 on your mama? You should. Here's Rita Carpenter. When did you get hot? XL 93.

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I am RJ Chamillionaire and riding. Now, let's get you riding with $1,000 in your pocket. 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

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I am RJ Olivia Dean. It's so easy to fall in love. Yeah, I guess so. 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It's new keyword time. 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You can do whatever you want. It is your newfound fun money after all. Well, here's the big story. 93 minutes commercial free. And then we're going to talk about May, the month of May. A very interesting start to it, for sure. Why are they calling this May-cember? And I initially thought, well, it has to do probably with the fact that it's snowing, maybe. But no, it has nothing to do with that. We'll tell you why they're calling it May-cember here this hour. Keep it up. We're going 93 minutes commercial free. Wake up calling out with Papa Roach.

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I am RJ Taylor Swift, and Shake It Off on the home of Trevor D in the morning. 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I joined Trevor on the show, and so did the mayor of Grand Forks. 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

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I am RJ. Well, I heard a new term today called Maysember, and I thought this probably had to do with the weather. You know, I've seen way too many snowflakes this month than I care to count. Okay, one is too many. But that has nothing to do with it. It basically goes to moms, okay? If your mom, May, is feeling a little bit overwhelming. And they say this stretch of the calendar somehow feels just as busy and stressful as December. Well, why? Well, you got the end of school chaos. You know, you got commitments, field trips, recitals, graduations, figuring out summer child care. And it's a nonstop juggling act, okay? And so that is why they call this Maysember, because it is busy as December, especially for the mamas, as we get ready to celebrate moms on Sunday. But yeah, it had nothing to do with the snow. Unbelievable. But I guess it works on all levels this year, especially around these parts. We continue 93 minutes commercial free with Pink Panthers and Stateside on XL 93.

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I am RJ with Katy Perry and Teenage Dream as we continue 93 minutes commercial free. Well, this might be a teenage nightmare here. No Meat May. Have you heard of this? Maybe you've already failed. But if you haven't, the No Meat May challenge means you go 31 days without eating any meat products. Okay, can you do it? If you think you can sign up at nomeatmay.org for a free cookbook, recipes, and meal plans. Could you commit to No Meat May? Maybe some of you are already out of the game, but we're only 5 days in. Thought I'd let you know it's an option. 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

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I am RJ, the Weekend and Heartless. Here we go. We aren't heartless. We're going to give you a chance to win some cash right now. In fact, your final one of the day. 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If you don't win today, you have 9 more chances starting at 9 a.m. tomorrow. But you got 60 minutes to win right now. So take the keyword cash. 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Enter it in the box for a chance at $1,000. Well, this hour, you might have seen influencers out there telling you to eat tuna, tuna, tuna. Well, I'll give you a good reason not to eat too much. That is on the way. Right now, Zara Larsson and Midnight Sonics on 93.

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And I know what you're thinking, oh, they're going to make it $4 now. No, they're not changing the price. 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That's it. 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Still $1.50, though, for the whole hot dog combo Kirkland, or at Costco. 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
1: NBC News Radio, I'm Michael Kastner. President Trump is claiming the U.S. has taken out seven small Iranian ships. Earlier Monday, U.S. Central Command leader Admiral Brad Cooper said the military destroyed several vessels that fired on U.S. warships in the Strait of Hormuz. Cooper added he strongly advised Iran to steer clear of U.S. forces during the new effort launched to wrestle away control of the strait from Iran. Voters in Indiana and Ohio head to the polls today for several primary races. In the Buckeye State, Republicans will decide their candidate for the next governor to replace Mike DeWine. Former 2024 Republican presidential candidate Vivek Ramaswamy, who is backed by President Trump, is the strong front runner. Kid Cudi has removed MIA from his tour lineup after he received complaints about offensive political rants she recently made during her sets. The Paper Planes artist was one of Cudi's openers for his Rebel Ragers tour. Michael Kastner, NBC News Radio.
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33: With your iHeartRadio Forks forecast, I'm meteorologist Mace Michaels. Partly cloudy for tonight, a low in the upper 20s. For tomorrow, mostly cloudy, maybe a stray sprinkle or flurry, a high in the mid-40s. Warmer for the rest of the week and weekend, and it looks like dry weather will continue as well. 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

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I am RJ. In the coming days, next week, we're really going to hit this hard. We're going to be doing the big graduation giveaway. We're helping you make your grad parties just a little bit bigger. Teamed up, as we always do, with Northland Community and Technical College. Got some great gift cards, like $93 gift cards to Hugo's Family Marketplace and more. Trevor is adding more prices to bundle up in this thing every day. But the thing is, you graduates, you've got to be the ones to call in to win. Mom and Dad can't do that for you. So more big grad winning in the coming days as we get closer to say congratulations to the class of 2026. Wild. BTS time. This is Swim. XL93. Swim.

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1: 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I fear there's no one to save me. This all or nothing really got away. You're driving me crazy.

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I am RJ on the way, though you might have seen influencers out there telling you, eat tuna, it's good for you. And I suppose everything in moderation, perhaps it is. But they're saying, maybe not eat so much tuna. I'll give you that story in a moment. Right now, Doja Cat, Gorgeous, XL 93.

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1: All right, now perhaps you're trying to get healthy. Maybe sometimes the worst thing you can do is go on TikTok and find some new health fad, okay? Think of Grace Beverly. Have you heard of her? She's a British influencer, and she had a great go-to for cheap protein, and it was canned tuna. I think you know where this is probably going. Maybe some of you do, some of you don't. So she had been eating a tin of this stuff every day, sometimes two. But then she started experiencing inflammation, sudden weight gain, and feeling like her hormones were messed up. Some routine blood tests turned up the culprit. Do you know what it is? Of course you do. Mercury. Her doctor asked her how much tuna she was eating, and when she answered, the response was basically, yeah, you need to stop. She was borderline for mercury poisoning, and her arsenic levels were incredibly high. Experts say that two cans of tuna per week is plenty, not per day, and they say they really can have too much of a good thing. Yeah, there you go. So don't be eating tuna every day. It's not good. And that's What's Up, if you didn't know, on XL 93.
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0: XL93, the Forks Hit Music Station. I am RJ, Justin Bieber, and Yukon. Coming up, we'll talk about the late night TV talk show lineup because, well, it might be snowing tonight, right? So you're not going to want to be like on the deck or anything like that. So we'll give you the lineups here in a moment. Right now, Corbin Besson and Blink.
1: 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I just

0: XL 93, the Forks Hit Music Station. I am RJ, Lady Gaga, and Poker Face. Well, TV talk show lineups tonight. Jimmy Fallon has Justin Hartley and Matty Kelly. For Stephen Colbert, got kind of a big guest. Barack Obama will be on there. And for Seth Meyers, Mega Stalter, and Carol Claire Burke. So there's no repeats here tonight. And since it's probably going to be snowing, you'll have no problems sitting in front of the TV. No doubt about that. All right, we're going to take a break. We come back. 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
28: With your iHeartRadio Forks forecast, I'm meteorologist Mace Michaels. Partly cloudy for tonight, a low in the upper 20s. For tomorrow, mostly cloudy, maybe a stray sprinkle or flurry, a high in the mid-40s. Warmer for the rest of the week and weekend, and it looks like dry weather will continue as well. 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

XL 93, the Fork City Music Station. I am RJ, a classic there from Genuine and a Pony. It's not a throwback Thursday, but every once in a while, you got to sprinkle one of those bad boys in. Well, we had a great show this morning on Trevor D. Morning Show. I got to join him on the broadcast. We were talking about celebrities that everybody else seems to find attractive, but you just don't get the hype, okay? 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

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I am RJ, Rihanna, and Diamonds. Well, we're just a few days away from Mother's Day. We're going to be talking about moms a lot for the next coming days. Just want to give you a heads up. Tomorrow, we still got a pile of these Palm Beach Tan gift cards. We're trying to get most of those out this week. Just kind of an added winning bonus here for the moms or the daughters and sons out there that want to win something for mama. We'll continue that winning here tomorrow, no doubt about it. Right now, Olivia Dean, So Easy to Fall in Love on XL93.

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5: Casper the Friendly Ghost is about as nice as spirits can get. It's in his name, after all. Now Casper is officially coming back for a reboot, a whole TV series, but he might not be quite as friendly this time.
6: Yeah, so according to Deadline, a new live-action Casper is in the works, but with a darker tone to it.
7: Kind of like Wednesday was, spinning off from the Addams Family with a more sophisticated take.
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5: In the end, Disney won out. 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
10: 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Is she into the outdoors? Freshen up her favorite spot with up to 40% off planters, pillows, and poofs. Or keep it classic, fresh tulips for just $12 and a Dossier fragrance trio for $32. 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

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I am RJ, Dr. Dre with Snoop Dogg, and the next episode. Well, I guess we'll see you on the next episode tomorrow afternoon. RJ will join you at about 2 o'clock. Now, you have a great rest of your night. Hopefully, we don't see too many more snowflakes over the next 48 hours. My goodness. Remember, Trevor D will wake you up at 6 tomorrow, give you a chance to win about 6:15. Have a great rest of your evening. I'll leave you with Sienna Spiro at XL 93.